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1: Andy,
2: and Elliot.
0: And folks, we've got an exciting show because the boys are back. We're back at it.
1: We're going to
0: do a little bit of a summer recap, a little bit of some tech news because, you know, we're tech talk folks.
1: Tech and nerds.
0: Yeah. Folks, it's 88.1 The Berg, Hobby Heights, The Game Den, whatever you want to call us. We're going to do some jams and then we'll be right back.

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9: Alrighty, folks, we're back. 881 The Berg, Hobby Heights, the boys, Tyler,
10: Andy,
11: Elliot,
9: and folks, I don't know, the summer's been good. I don't know, am I wrong by saying that?
11: No, it's been great, actually.
10: It's pretty good.
9: A lot went down. I started doing my observations for my class stuff. It was a really good time. I was back down with my folks, got to hang out, got to just exist. I turned 25. That was weird.
10: Wow.
9: I'm old.
10: Yeah, you are.
9: Yeah.
11: You're so old.
10: Yeah.
9: I feel like we did this bit last year.
11: Probably.
10: Probably at some point.
9: But the big thing about the summer break is that to celebrate my birthday.
10: Your quarter centennial.
9: Yes. I asked a bunch of my friends to go out to PAX West with us, and that was a very good time.
10: Yeah,
11: so fun.
9: Yes, Elliot was able to hang out for 2 days.
10: I went for one. Andy I was only went there for Saturday, one. But
9: it was the main day.
10: It was still very fun. Yeah.
9: I don't know. I'm gonna. I guess we can all kind of just ramble about our experience with the convention, pros. I don't want to say even pros cons, but just overall
10: pros,
9: experience.
10: Cons, fun little side tidbits of PAX West.
9: I liked the Red Bull truck.
10: That was
9: really cool.
10: It
11: went pretty hard.
9: By the way, folks, if you have any questions or anything like that that we're talking about, 509-963-2311. That's 509-963-2311. We'll be checking that occasionally. If you have any questions for us, feel free to send in texts.
10: Yeah.
9: But I, okay. So let's go over Friday for us. We got into Seattle.
10: I don't think any of us went on Friday for PAX.
9: Yeah.
10: But as you orchestrated our trip, Tyler, you shall start us off with all your fun antics. Maybe your drive up to PAX.
9: Oh, yes. My drive was awful, man. We'll worry about that later.
10: Yes.
9: Anyways, my drive up to Seattle, it was a time, because it led me down a very rainy road. And a lot of people driving to Seattle, they have a bright head on their shoulders, but they don't know how to drive.
10: Yeah.
9: It didn't make me feel the safest driver. However,
10: first major rainfall in like almost a year.
9: Yes.
10: And it was a lot because tropical storms off the coast.
9: Yes.
10: Uh-huh.
9: But on the bright side, we made it there just fine and safe. Ironically enough, the drive out there, was the crazy part. The rain, it was all rainy. And then we get into the heart of Seattle, which is known for its rain. Bright sunshine, yeah. Rainbows, the whole nine yards.
10: Mm-hmm.
9: So getting in was great. We were, I would say, maybe 10 minutes away from the Space Needle walking.
10: Not even. It was like a few, like three blocks away, not even 10 minute walk.
11: I can tell you because I had to walk from there to get to the hotel. True.
9: Yeah, uh-huh. No, it was a really cool spot that we were at.
10: Mm-hmm.
9: That was our Friday. I got to play some Marvel Tokon Fighting Souls, which was a game that I was really excited for at the end of last show, which was back in the spring. Going into Saturday was the big day. It was getting all the, getting everybody together, going to explore the convention, meeting up with some other folks, which I didn't even know if they were able to get in. Was very excited about that. Mm-hmm. But let's start with the morning of.
11: We went to this restaurant.
10: We went to the
11: really stressed out guy out front yelling at people to
10: our server was really chill, but
11: yeah.
10: I imagine being the host right next to the Space Needle and the Seattle Convention Center and the heart of PAX is definitely
9: like had his money running for him as somebody who did do food service and serve and whatnot,
10: entirely understandable.
9: 100%. But no, genuinely.

0: hands down. I don't, I've got the name of the restaurant somewhere, but like probably hands down best food I've had in a very long time, even after the fact, because me and Nick and Jeff, I've mentioned them briefly before on the show, but very good buddies of mine. We went back the next day for dinner, and I had meatloaf.
1: Interesting.
0: Like, it was, like, I love say meatloaf. That, like, you think that, and you're like, oh, you or out so, of anything you order.
2: No, I love meatloaf.
1: Yeah.
0: It was called Mama's Meatloaf. It was wonderful. It just was good. Oh, man.
1: Heck yeah. But now it packs itself.
0: Yes. We got into the convention center, which was divided between the arch and the summit. Yeah. Yes. Mm-hmm. And we get in there. We get divided.
2: Oh, yeah.
1: Yeah. For context, we had what, like six people?
0: I think seven
2: that were
0: of
2: actually,
0: us.
2: Because my brother was there, too.
0: Yes.
1: Right, yeah, we had seven people actually at PAX on Saturday, walking around the convention and doing things. So we decided, you know, split up into a few different parties, because some of us wanted to go look at like the merchants and vendors, and some of us wanted to go be like, all right, what's all the tech demos and all that stuff?
2: Yeah.
1: I personally, as I was only there for a day, was like, what fun merch and what fun tech demos can I see? So walking through the indie game hall over in, I think it was the Arch, and then following that, going over like all the fan gamer and the I forget what the name of the other storefront was, but
0: there was
1: a lot of nerd memorabilia.
2: I made a beeline, as Andy remembers, for the Framework booth.
1: Yes,
2: because
1: indeed.
2: I'm me. And they had their new model. They had their new model out on display, and I just had to see it.
0: Yeah.
1: Yes.
0: No, yeah. I didn't even get to go check them out, but I really wish I did. But I think the coolest thing, and as frequent listeners understand, a reoccurring game studio that we all, at least a majority of us, I haven't heard your opinions, but AgroCrab was there.
1: Yeah.
2: Oh, sure. Yeah.
0: And they had a booth, and their booth was a shed, and it was so fun. It was great. They had a seagull on top. It was a very fun time. We ended off, we'll talk about our loot that we got in just a bit, but like to end off did you have any mentions that you wanted for the convention?
2: I mean, we did play 5-player Magic near the end of that day.
0: Oh, yes,
2: that
0: we
2: was
0: did.
2: Fun.
1: True, we did. We did play 5-player Magic.
2: We didn't finish, but
0: yeah. I mean, that was still a good time.
1: Yeah. 5-player Magic the Gathering, specifically playing Commander.
2: We were like 2.5 hours in.
1: Takes a while, and when you're at a convention such as PAX, where you have some sort of itinerary, where you're like, oh, I want to go see this panel, or I want to go see this, and you're like, all right, let's down play some Magic. The Magic is fun, but it does eat up a lot of your time.
0: Very much so.
1: Yes.
0: And then also teaching a new player as well.
1: Yes.
2: Oh yeah.
0: While Jeff knew what he was doing, it was definitely still like gaining
2: that was like
0: traction.
2: His second game, right?
0: At least in the most recent years. Yeah.
1: Yeah. Second game. All right. We're playing 5 people. Here's a deck you've never played before. Let's go for it, Jeff.
0: Yeah.
1: And he's like, all right. Let me figure out. Let me read my cards. is this? What is this? It's a land, what? Jeff.
0: Yep.
2: It's fantastic. Crazy. I've never played against anybody less experienced than me. It says a lot.
1: You know.
0: Yeah.
1: It's interesting.
0: It was a good time.
1: Yes.
0: I'm trying to remember everything that we got down to. Oh, I lost my voice.
1: Oh yeah.
2: True. I remember that.
1: That did start on Saturday.
0: Yeah.
1: I didn't get to see the aftermath.
0: It went back.
1: Okay.
0: It went back like Saturday, and then on Monday, it was pretty much back to normal.
2: I had completely forgotten by that point.
0: It was very funny.
1: Yes.
0: Overall, and then we went to Fogo de Chao.
1: To celebrate Tyler's quarter centennial.
2: I had the best lemonade there ever.
0: Yeah.
1: Yes.
2: That was so good. They put I think it was like,
1: it's like sweetened condensed milk.
2: Yeah, that's
1: and
2: right. Sweetened
1: it's,
2: condensed milk.
1: The like Brazilian style lemonade. So
2: I can't believe I'm saying that was the highlight, but
0: they cut us off, though.
2: They did
1: cut us off on the endless meat.
0: And that was, unintentionally. I want to preface that because they do, like,
1: I mean, it's a business. They got to cut you off eventually.
0: Oh, of course.
1: It says all

0: you can eat, I'm going to sit there. If you keep bringing steaks in, I'm going to be eating steak.
1: It was wonderful. But it was a very good time. We got a lot of photos. We got to meet up and just talk with a bunch of folks, and it was probably one of my best events that I've been able to do. Probably outside of going to Chicago and visiting my nephew.
2: That's nothing. I do that every year.
3: It's
2: nothing.
1: Although this year might top it. And Nick are cooking.
0: Interesting.
1: We'll have to have him on. I've been trying to my
2: That'd
1: 4 years on the station. Mm-hmm. By the way, Hobby Heights is, I believe, don't quote me. I mean, I know it's one of the longest lasting shows currently on air.
0: Going because this will be 3 years. Yeah. As Hobby Heights, it'll be the 3rd year.
1: As, oh, wow. But me as a host, you I've a been host going for 4. Yeah.
2: That means me too, actually, because this is also my 3rd year.
0: Wow, yep. Wow.
2: That's weird to think about.
0: Yeah. Guys, we're old. Specifically Tyler, but yeah, Tyler, we're old. Man.
1: No, this is good. I'm glad to be back on air. Okay, going Sunday.
0: Yes.
1: Sunday was loot day. That was us going to the convention. And we just kind of hung out, got to explore a little bit more, found the Behemoth booth.
2: Oh, yeah.
1: We also found Spy Party, which I need to give, I need to give you your code.
2: That's right.
1: And then, that's a game that I want to play, by the way, eventually.
2: Yeah.
1: Yes. But that was super cool because I thought the Spy Party had come out. Several years ago at this point.
0: Yeah.
1: But apparently that was like not a demo or a test, but like
0: it was a separate game that was like the same premise.
1: No, it was the same game. But I guess they are officially releasing, or I'm not entirely sure, but they had a booth and it was a really cool time.
0: Very cool.
1: No, it was the console port.
0: Oh, okay.
1: That makes more sense.
0: Yeah. This is understandable.
1: Yes. No, it was a very, very good time. We found the Behemoth booth, which they're known for making Castle Crashers, Battle Block Theater, Alien Hominid, Pit People. Am I remembering that correctly?
0: It rings a bell.
1: Yeah. I just can't remember exactly, but it's a Colosseum style game.
0: Yeah.
1: Pit People. Yes, Pit People.
0: Yes.
1: Try saying that 4 times fast. Anyways,
2: I don't
1: wanna. That's fair. found a bunch of booths and such. Trying to remember, Sunday was very much so like an obligated. We got to go get our money's worth day.
0: Be like, all right, what cool stuff is over here that we can take as like souvenirs and stuff.
1: Yeah.
0: Yes.
1: And then we ended off going back to the. The one restaurant.
0: Yeah, the first diner that we all went to together.
1: Yeah.
0: For also more context, Tyler went on Sunday. I went Saturday. So Tyler went, what, 3? You went Saturday, Sunday, Monday.
1: Yes.
0: I went only Saturday.
2: And I went Saturday and Monday.
0: Yeah.
1: Yeah.
0: So Sunday, Tyler's spending adventure.
1: It's pretty much, yeah.
0: Yes.
1: And then, so in all reality, Sunday was really... just a blur because it was very much so we just all divided off and went to go find some stuff, and then we went to go have dinner and called it a day.
0: Yeah.
1: Monday is where all the fun stuff happened that you get to find out about.
0: I wasn't there. I didn't get all the fun stuff. Nah, Saturday was still really fun.
1: Saturday was amazing. Mm-hmm. That was the very... the biggest thing about Saturday is we all dressed up.
0: That is true. We did all be very fancy when we went
1: and
0: to
1: formal.
0: Fogo de Chao.
2: Yeah, that's
0: and
2: right.
0: It was... We showed up and people were like, I feel like we're overdressed.
1: Ironically enough, they were the outlier because everybody else coming in was all dressed up as well.
0: It's true.
1: So I felt a little bit better.
0: This is fair.
1: Okay, going Monday. Monday was a gambling day.
2: That's true. You did that.
1: Not in a traditional sense. I want to preface that. Well, even then, it was at booths, and they had a little bit of stuff like that. I'm not condoning gambling.
2: You did win, though.
1: I did, and it came in today.
2: Oh,
0: yes. Very fun.
1: Yeah, you guys are going to have to come over, and we'll show it off.
0: Be enlightened as to...
1: So
0: Tyler's profits.

0: Yes. Let's go to the beginning of Monday. You had to go get your framework hat. So we all met up at my hotel, and then we walked down to the man, that walk was good, but it was bad.
1: Yeah, it was. Okay. I'll fess up here. I made a mistake.
2: Take a wrong turn in Seattle and go a mile the wrong direction?
1: Yes, it was because I set my phone to... We were walking.
0: We were driving.
1: We were driving on to my phone. It thought we were driving.
2: You're driving on
1: It
2: foot.
1: Tried to take us on I-5.
2: Okay, yep.
1: That makes and sense. I didn't notice until we were almost to it. And I was like, oh...
2: It's like, right.
1: I kind of liked the walk, not going to lie.
0: No, genuinely speaking, it was a very fun time. It just also, after three additional days of walking.
1: Yeah.
0: It was rough. I was doing fine, but Jeff definitely was.
2: Oh, yeah. I think
1: felt bad for him.
2: On Saturday, and that wasn't even like a big walking day, I had like 19,000 steps.
0: I don't doubt it.
2: Yeah.
1: Yeah. So, anyways... We did go and paint D&D minis after that.
0: Yes.
2: That's fun.
0: And so I did that. I was able to do that twice. We did that Sunday. And then I got a guy, he had a little meat cleaver. He was a little butcher.
2: Very fun.
0: He was very cool. Again, stuff that I'll show you guys later. But then we went back because Elliot wanted to, and he painted a fish man.
1: I did. I painted a little fish guy.
0: Little guy.
2: Yes.
0: And he was a little zany. He's got jazz hands.
1: Oh yeah.
2: Yeah, it's good to see it, but I just did jazz hands.
0: Yeah, and then I made a pig, like general guy. He was like very stanced up, very formal. But he was a hog man. He went hog wild.
2: General John Pork.
0: Yes.
2: Yes.
0: Not his name, but you know, probably somebody's called him that. Well,
1: you know, Andy did.
2: Yes. I've just now dubbed him.
0: Yes.
2: Yes.
0: Let's go.
2: Loot recap.
0: The biggest thing about Sunday. So we that's when we kind of went off and went got a lot of our stuff. I ended up getting two posters. One from Expedition 33, and then one of the Nergigante from Monster Hunter. And then that was also, that was a really good one. Those ones were like more in a, I don't know exactly the style, but more in a mural styling. Mm-hmm. And it was super cool.
2: Heck yeah.
0: Nice. We'll go into loot in just a split second because I want to talk Plinko.
1: Yes.
2: Oh, Plinko. Yes. Your winnings.
0: Yes. So there's a booth. I don't know the name of it, but I saw them when I went to TwitchCon. And so I stopped by thinking, oh, hey, it's this booth. It's cool. They've got cool posters. It's where you've seen my Mario Kart poster, right?
2: Yes.
0: The Mario Kart and the Speed Cola from Call of Duty. Yeah. They have those. So I'm like, you know, if anything, I win a poster. Yippee. And I'm not going to complain about that.
2: Mm-hmm.
0: But they have this, Plinko style board with, Fallout caps. They also had caps for the Call of Duty, sodas, and such. And first round, I end up winning. They have like a little mystery prize space, and then they have their earnings, retries, empties, and then wins. First try, I end up winning a lava lamp of Speed Cola.
1: Yeah.
0: And that was super cool. That was like a win. That was the win. But the cool thing about it is if you get up to two, because if three, your game's over.
2: Mm-hmm.
0: In the mystery slot, you get to take these cards, and then they've got little three slots with different random effects to them.
2: Yes.
0: The random effect I got was 50% off your next purchase. And I asked the gal because last time at TwitchCon, it couldn't have been towards more Plinko.
2: Uh-huh.
0: I said, hey, it's not towards this, right? And she's like, yeah, it is. So cool. I did another round of the 15. And then my second five. So my first five kind of go around random. I think one of them goes in the mystery slot. The rest of them empties. Mm-hmm. My five through 10, all in the center. And I'm a winner of a ray gun replica.

0: Yeah.
1: And they priced that towards like $1,500.
0: Yeah.
2: Yeah.
0: Yeah. That's, yeah.
2: Yeah.
0: Yeah. Yeah. And, yeah. The Call of Duty ray gun is now in Tyler's possession.
1: It is. Yes. And so then they had a mystery box where it was just a bunch of mystery posters and some, and then they had postcards with a little scratch off too. Mm-hmm. That was a super fun time. Genuinely a very good, good shop.
0: Yes.
1: And the cool thing about it too is that you get to keep those posts, like the cards with the slots, unless you redeem them. Mm-hmm. So, when they're back in March for Emerald City Comic Con, I figured we could go and go check that out for a day.
0: Maybe.
1: Yeah, we'll see. We'll see how it goes.
2: We shall.
0: Yes.
1: Especially if I'm doing my student teaching, it wouldn't mind. I wouldn't mind a break from that too.
2: Yeah,
0: that's sure. Very valid.
1: Let's go over loot. Andy, yeah. What did you end up getting?
0: What did I end up getting? Well, because I was only at PAX for one day, I was like, all right, you know what? I'm gonna get the loot that I really want to get, which Saturday's the second day of PAX, so they were out of a few things that I wanted, but mainly...
1: Remind me what those were again?
0: I'll get to it. Oh, I'll get to it. What I got at PAX were 3 shirts and a mouse pad, and I had intended to get one of the keychains for Peak and get one of the one of the scouts from Peak, but I walked up at the Fangamer booth and was like, hey, you got any more of those? And then we sold out on Friday, and I was like, wow, you guys sold out on the second lowest attendance day of PAX, first time, just whoop, everything's gone. I'm like, that's awesome. So instead at Fangamer, I got a Stardew Valley desk mat, which, as long-time listeners would know, Stardew is one of my most played games and one of my favorite, so it's really nice to have a proper piece of merch from Stardew.
1: Definitely.
0: And then the other 2 shirts that I got are Portal-related shirts, which I also completed 2 years ago and I talked about a little bit on Hobby Heights. And so I got a Cave Johnson Exploding Lemons and a cake recipe shirt from Portal. And then I got a shirt for my sister that was Charmander, but Chipotle, so Charpotle.
1: Nice.
0: Which is fun. And also at that same booth, Elliot can also attest to that.
2: Oh,
0: that
2: yeah.
0: Booth, they had a bunch of replicas of like tech from games. So they had a Pip-Boy from Fallout.
1: Yes.
2: They had a portal gun.
0: Yeah, they had a portal gun and a gravity gun. And just out of curiosity, I was like, hey, how much does that portal gun cost? And they're like, it cost $5,000. And I was
1: yes.
0: like, that yeah. is crazy. But also looking at it, I was like, that is an accurate, like,
2: it was very
0: yeah,
2: well
0: it
2: made.
0: It was an incredibly well made replica of a portal gun and a gravity gun.
1: Every convention has a one booth
0: uh-huh.
1: that has just very, very expensive gear mm-hmm. that is worth it.
0: Yeah, that's
1: if you
0: like,
1: get your hands on
0: that's
1: it.
0: Like, yeah. If you are a collector of those items and you have the money to spend, it's like, ooh.
1: For some
0: That's
1: reason, TwitchCon,
0: really cool.
1: It was a leather working booth, and they had a replica of Guts' armor.
0: Ooh,
1: from,
0: okay.
1: From Berserk.
0: Yeah.
1: It was, like, I think, like, $9,000.
2: Whoa.
0: Yeah, I mean, when you get into
1: that was just
0: craftsmanship.
1: That was some of the chess pieces. I think that one was going for 23.
0: 23,000.
2: What?
0: Jeez. Mm-hmm. Okay.
2: That's crazy.
1: Because of yeah. the dyes, the way that it was made.
0: I mean,
2: I mean, it has to be worth it. But
1: also at a convention is so crazy.
0: I mean, you're spending however many hundred, like probably around $100 for a ticket to get in. And then it's like, hey, do you want to spend $23,000 to get a really cool collector item?
1: Yeah.
0: That you could wear or could use. I don't think the replica portal gun could tear, you know, holes through time and space to, teleport you anywhere, but it still looks really cool.
2: Yeah. And clearly this must work because they keep doing it.
1: Oh, 100%.
2: Yeah. So,
1: well, I mean, obviously they didn't have expensive armor sets.
0: Yeah.
1: It's where I got my backpack.
0: Even
1: then that was a decent chunk of change.
0: Mm-hmm.
1: But I mean, regardless, going back to PAX.
0: Yeah. What loot did you get, Tyler? Cause I only got those 4 things.
1: Yeah, so I ended up spending a decent amount of cash with the Behemoth booth. Mm-hmm. I got a Battle Block Theater hoodie, which mixed feelings about, but it still looks cool.
0: Yeah.
1: It's got thumb holes.
0: Interesting.
1: I've never had a hoodie with thumb holes. I know.
2: Yeah.
1: Yeah. Mm. But I mean,
0: certain,
1: it's nice
0: certain style. Yes.
2: Sure.
0: Yes.

0: Yes.
1: I got a Castle Crashers desk mat.
0: Ooh. Very nice.
1: And that was very nice. Nice. Bunch of stickers. I got a Helldivers cape. Helldivers nice. 2 for the deluxe edition, and that was cool. Mm-hmm. Ended up just was like, and now it's I'm using it as a curtain shade in my room.
0: I mean, as you should.
1: Yes,
0: as you should.
1: Well, it's hanging up. I'm not gonna wear it on campus.
0: I think you should wear the Helldivers cape around campus. That'd campus. Be
2: every day, even yeah, not just Halloween. Every day
0: for the rest of your life, you must wear that cape
1: while I'm teaching.
0: Yes.
2: Oh, yes. Especially while you're teaching. Yes, make a special note of it.
1: Mm, true.
0: The youth of this world need more whimsy in their life, and I think a Helldivers cape on their teacher would be the exact kind of whimsy that they need.
2: Yeah.
1: I got, as I had mentioned, the posters, and that was super cool. Those are probably some of my highlights. They had a buy two, get one free, and so Nick ended up getting one, and then I just got the free one.
0: Very nice.
1: Because they had smaller posters and then bigger ones. I ended up doing two bigger ones, and then it ended up Nick just gave me the price of what his would have cost.
0: Yeah.
1: And then they had. I wish I got some of the gloss foil versions, and so I just got all the matte ones. But the gloss foil were so pretty. Yeah. I'm trying to think. Obviously, I got the posters from the Plinko. I ended up getting a Walking Dead, Last of Us poster from them. Oh, and yeah, that was very nice. I got an Elden Ring pin. They had one of the Beatles, the Scarabs.
0: I forgot about one more thing that I acquired at PAX. There was a guy walking around that looked like a gnome. He had a big old hat on.
1: Oh, yes.
0: Yeah, it was while we were playing Magic, and I looked at him, and I said, "I really like the hat, sir." And then he stopped, and he pulled out a tiny little gnome from his pocket and said, "Here, have a friend." So I made a friend at PAX, and his name is Gnome.
1: Gnome.
0: I'm not named the gnome, but I think I have it on my desk right now. So, you know.
1: Gilbert.
0: Gilbert, that's a decent name for a gnome.
2: Gilbert's pretty good.
0: Gilbert's a good name. You know what? Yeah.
1: Yep.
0: We have now named the gnome. The gnome's name is Gilbert.
2: Yes.
0: Yes. It's awesome.
1: I'm trying to think. Did I end up getting anything else?
2: I don't recall anything else.
1: Right. I mean, I know those were the main ones. Mm-hmm. There was a gotcha claw section. That was interesting.
0: Yes.
1: We saw a game where it was a fighting game.
0: Mm-hmm.
1: You were just regular animals.
0: Right. I remember walking past that in the arch and being like, okay, what is this? And I look over and it's just like an elephant versus a lion. And yep. I'm like,
1: So me and Nick were lions fighting great. Each other. And it was a spin wheel style fighting game where you just all timing. I ended up watching a tiger fight a crocodile.
0: You know, that's a pretty, you know, as far as power scaling goes, that's an interesting fight.
1: Yeah,
0: I think, indeed. I'd say the crocodile might win, but
1: the lion had lightning powers.
0: So that might change a few things.
2: That's a little different.
0: That improves the lion's chances a little bit.
1: The show right now.
0: The lion had lightning powers and was fighting a crocodile. All right. Yep. Yeah. This is welcome to 88.1 The Burg, Hobby Heights.
1: Your Music Central. I mean, those were the major ones that I ended up grabbing. There was a Magic booth.
2: We got the photos.
1: Yes.
0: I didn't go to the Magic booth because I was only there for the one day.
1: I ended up getting Captain Kirk because they're at the time they were celebrating Star Trek. And then I ended up getting the bald guy. What's the bald guy's name?
2: Picard?
0: Yeah. That makes sense. Yeah. That sounds right.
2: Yeah,
0: no clue. Not a Star Trek.
2: The next captain.
1: Yes. I ended up getting two promo cards. And that was very, very swell.
0: Yes.
1: Yeah.
2: I got stuff.
0: What stuff did you get, Elliot?
2: I got a Half-Life hat. I'm resident unemployed. I can't really afford much, but I got a Half-Life hat and I didn't get a framework hat.
0: You didn't get a framework hat.
1: No, I said a framework hat earlier. I didn't know. I haven't played Half-Life.
2: If they were selling a framework hat, I probably would have bought it.
1: Yes, sir.
2: I got This is not.

0: This is like so uninteresting compared to everything, but I did get one thing from the Fangamer booth, which was this really sick Balatro desk pad.
1: Right.
2: Yes.
0: Which was genuinely such an awesome design.
1: Wasn't it Jeff that showed us that?
0: Yes. And I was like, oh, I need to get that.
1: Yeah. He ended up getting a deck of cards that were based around it.
0: Yes.
1: I wanted to get the Dark Souls versions of those cards. And I'll probably grab them later, but I figured, like, they just looked really cool.
2: Yeah. There's a lot of... Going to PAX, there's a lot of really cool nerd stuff. If you have any fandoms that you're like, oh, this would be interesting to have some kind of merch from, you can find it somewhere at PAX.
1: If it's any...
2: somewhere.
1: There, for the upcoming, like, Barbie, like, 20-in-1 game, they had a booth showing off that. There's a re-release of a lot of the Barbie online games, and they were showing off that. You had so many people, and surprisingly enough, and maybe not surprising for a lot of folks, there were a lot of creators out there, too.
2: Oh, 100%.
1: Apparently, a bunch of the Linus Tech Tips guys were out there.
0: I did think I actually spotted one of them.
1: I know a few of them. I know that they've since stepped away from Mr. Tech Tips.
2: Mr. Tech Tips himself.
1: Yes.
0: Yeah, it was the person I saw who he was like, I could have sworn he was like the guy, and he was like right there, like 5 feet away for a second.
1: Crazy.
2: Yeah, I didn't see anybody of note, but I did run into a few high school friends, and one of them ran up to me and said, hey, Andy, and I was like, oh, I haven't seen you in, like, I don't know, 2 years, and he went, yeah, I just saw Alpha Rad. Here's a picture of me with him, and I was like,
0: what?
2: Okay, that's crazy. I didn't know Alpha Rad was at PAX West, that but was he still, was, and that was really cool.
0: Oh, I saw a streamer who I love, big following, but probably niche, Wayne Radio TV. And he had, like, the whole cast, or all of his friends who did a specific series that I really like with him. And to say that I was, like, really, like, I wasn't expecting him to be there. So just to, like, get this surprise of, like, hey, this guy, Wayne's here, was kind of crazy. It was really awesome, actually.
1: Yeah,
2: heck yeah.
0: Okay.
1: Yes, yes.
0: Do we have anything left on PAX?
1: I
2: don't know, but
1: it was a good time.
0: It was a good time.
1: I
2: have about 10 minutes.
0: Yes. About 10 minutes. I want to.
1: I was going to segue us in, but you know.
2: Here's a good segue. Speaking of PAX and Portal, guess who made Portal? Valve. What do we have to talk about, Elliot?
1: An email in my inbox.
0: Oh, that's true. That's true. Go ahead.
2: a little bit more than that, but we'll let Tyler talk about his Valve experience first.
1: I was joking. Elliot, please segue us in.
0: Okay. So, we're talking about Valve. This last month, actually probably more like the last few weeks, to be honest, Valve has had like leak after leak after leak after leak. It's crazy. Mm. We'll start with, and I can't believe I'm saying this, the least impressive, the Steam Frame leaked.
2: Oh, yeah.
0: And this was just like a couple days early. LTT, Linus Tech Tips, uploaded their review unlisted, but it was in a public playlist so people could access it. Mm. It was a mistake on their part, and so the Steam review
1: I'm
0: embargo...
1: I'm surprised I actually had something else to connect from PAX to Valve. Fair enough.
0: Yeah, I mean, it was an accident on their part. I don't think anybody's like, I don't think Valve is like super unhappy about it because it was like just a day early.
1: I think they are.
2: How
0: you think so?
2: Dare.
1: I have internal information saying that they're furious.
0: Oh, okay. Well, furious.
2: I think they're suing Linus Tech Tips
0: right
2: and
0: now,
2: the entire
0: as we
2: company
0: speak.
2: For every cent that they've ever made.
1: Yes.
2: and their left arms, all of them.
0: So anyways, we got to see the Steam Frame early. That's the VR headset they've now since come out with, which is why it's not really that huge of news because... Mm-hmm. It's out now. You can buy it.
1: Is it actually?
0: I'm pretty sure. Either that or the pre-orders are available.
2: That makes sense.
1: I'll need to look into that because
0: we'll
1: that is something
0: later.
1: I'm interested in.
0: Yeah. Yeah. I mean, it looks pretty good. It's a little expensive, in my opinion, but...
2: What?
1: How much is it running for?
0: The base model is over $1,000.
1: Okay.
2: Sounds
0: we thought it was
2: going
0: to be like $600 or $700.
1: I thought we quoted around five because we quoted like Oculus
0: number.
1: Five
0: would be awesome.
1: To be fair, as well,
0: RAM,
1: with everything going up, that makes sense.
0: So it's difficult. Valve delayed this release for months on end because they were trying to get like good deals and they just couldn't. So they had to release it in the state that it was.
1: Yeah.
0: They were originally going to release this months ago.

0: And it's really sad. But I kind of have to feel for them. They're just making things that are changing the industry at the wrong time.
1: Yeah.
2: Sand and silicone.
0: Now, the big stuff, and I'll combine these two leaks into one, is that the first part is all of Steam's content from 2003 to 2013 has been leaked. Now, yeah. I do not condone going to the place and getting it. Don't find it. It is illegal to have this stuff. But it was leaked. Mm-hmm. And from the people who did do that, which I am not condoning, they found, I didn't do it. I said we. I didn't do it. I promise.
1: I swear. I'm innocent. I swear.
2: Yeah.
0: I found it by watching other people who did do that.
1: Yeah.
0: So I guess
1: sure, buddy. That's
2: based on the information
1: say.
2: We have available to us. What did they find?
0: Well, along with all of Steam's content, really the important stuff is all the game betas that were found. Portal 2 had like 5 or 6 pre-release betas leaked from like 2009 to early 2011. Mm-hmm. And as a Portal 2 and Portal hyper fixator, this was just fantastic for me.
1: Mm-hmm.
0: And then the second part, which happened just a few days ago, an unreleased game that was eventually turned into Portal 2 called F-Stop has had its source code released. And
2: interesting.
0: And this was a completely unreleased game. It did not use the portal gun. It was like a camera system. Have either of you two played Superliminal?
2: Yes.
0: It was like that. It was like that, but you had a camera to do all of it.
1: Interesting.
0: I think people are working on putting there were some F-Stop assets found in the Portal 2 beta leaks. And so I think they're trying to like put them together with the source code right now to make like a half-functional build.
2: Interesting.
0: But yeah, anyways, it's been cool as an outsider to see that sort of thing. But there were other things out there, too. Like Sonic 4 had a PC beta in Steam servers. It was basically a full release game that never got released on PC. So people were able to take that and make it playable on PC, which was not something that you could do before.
1: Interesting.
2: Very. I don't know why, but I immediately thought you were going to say Baldur's Gate 4, and
1: Baldur's Gate 4, a game released
0: in 2013.
1: 2013.
2: Yeah, after Baldur's Gate 3. It doesn't make sense with me saying it out loud, but my brain went
1: Your
2: there
1: brain
2: immediately.
1: Went Baldur's Gate 4, 2013. That sounds like a...
2: That's,
1: yeah.
2: Yes.
0: So anyways...
1: This timeline tracks.
0: It has been a very big month for us, and...
1: Yes.
0: The Portal 2 fans. Oh, there was a Left 4 Dead build in there as well.
1: Yeah, I mean, most of Valve's old
2: Back for
1: old
2: Blood
1: and gold games.
0: Oh, Left, oh wow.
1: For, oh yeah.
0: I forgot about that. Back for Blood. That would be really funny if there was a sequel to that game in there.
2: Genuinely speaking, that game is a very, very, very fun time. It just is unfortunate that it did not get the love or the reception that it deserved.
0: Yeah.
1: Yeah.
2: It's also a card-based system in comparison to how Left 4 Dead plays. So it's not ideal, but also the gameplay was good, man. I'm probably one of the only enjoyers out
1: local
2: there.
1: Local Back for Blood fan.
2: I guess.
0: I've genuinely played Left 4 Dead 2, so I mean,
1: same.
2: That's fair. I guess to
1: tech
2: send
1: and
2: us
1: gaming
2: off,
1: stuff, awesome,
2: yes,
1: cool.
2: I got my email for my Steam machine,
0: yes, we should still call it the Steam Engine.
2: I couldn't remember which
1: the
2: one
1: Steam
2: it was actually
1: Cube.
2: Called,
0: the GameCube.
2: So the Steam Engine, my Steam Engine, it will be coming here shortly. It said like between 6 to 10 business days. So expect a little bit of a kind of a review, I guess.
1: Very nice.
2: On Hobby Heights. I want to just kind of, that's definitely a chat we'll have in the future.
1: Indeed.
2: Come back next week. We've got Magic the Gathering, recaps and games coming out until the next to the end of the year.
1: Heck yeah.
2: Yeah. Folks, that's been Hobby Heights on 88.1 The Berg, your Music Central with Tyler.
1: Andy.
0: And Elliot.
2: Folks, enjoy some.

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0: One the Berg, Your Music Central. I'm Alexis, and I'll be your host for the evening with the Retro Replay, playing everything from the 50s and 60s. Well, back from summer break, this is my fourth year on air. I started in my freshman year of college, and I'll be graduating this spring, so time moves by pretty fast. It feels like I was just in training to be on here the other day. Since we're back, let's start off with a really, kind of powerful get into the music song. So let's rock around the clock. Here's Bill Haley and his Comets.
1: 1, 2, 3 o'clock, 4 o'clock, rock. 5, 6, 7 o'clock, 8 o'clock, rock. 9, 10, 11 o'clock, 12 o'clock, rock, we're going to rock.

Welcome back. Well, this Wednesday, September 30th, from 3 to 5 p.m. in the Cirque Pit, it's going to be Felt Craft, Storm Decor, and more. So, if you're just moving in and maybe need something personal added to your dorm, stop by and make felt pennant, frames, or anything that you can make out of felt or craft material. Again, that'll be in the Cirque Pit from 3 to 5 p.m. on September 30th. Up next, we have a little local legend here, Mr. Jimi Hendrix, with his song, Easy Rider.

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4: All right. Well, exactly 1 week ago from today, I was in Seattle to see Journey on their final Frontier tour. And they were amazing. They used the whole 2.5 hours for their show with like very little breaks. And they only have one original member left, who is Neil Schon. Now, Neil Schon originally founded Journey along with his other bandmate, Greg Raleigh. And they were both previously in a really popular 60s band that even played Woodstock. That band is Santana, and this is their song, Evil Ways.

Well, that was Stefan Wolf with Born to Be Wild. Well, I love playing all fun music and songs on here, and there's actually a info session happening tomorrow at 10:30 a.m. in Circ Room 137A. 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What jobs are there here? What do people do here? You know, what do I do for this whole hour just sitting in the studio? well, let's continue on with the music. Up next, we got Leslie Gore with her power ballad, You Don't Own Me.

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1: Welcome back to the program. Well, one of the most popular faces of the 50s and 60s here in the U.S. would be Ed Sullivan, host of The Ed Sullivan Show, who would have been 125 today if he were still alive. He was born in 1901. And across his 23-year-long show, he had hundreds of artists, most notably being the Beatles and Elvis Presley, the Doors. And a lot of them even came back, too, for return events. This next group made 16 individual appearances on The Ed Sullivan Show. That group is the Supremes, and this is their song, You Can't Hurry Love.

rumors spreading around in that Texas town. About the shack outside the game. You know what I'm talking about. Just let me know if you wanna go to that whole mile on the range. They got a lot of nice girls. I'm racing.

That was Creedence Clearwater Revival with their song Proud Mary. Well, thank you for joining me this evening as I take you through a journey of all the different songs from the 50s and 60s. If you're a longtime listener, thank you for coming back. And if you're new, thank you for, sticking around for even a few seconds. I appreciate it. Well, getting to the end of the hour, so it's time to wrap up the show pretty soon. Been feeling kind of like a folksy, Woodstock, hippie vibe, so how about I leave you with some Donovan, Sunshine Superman? Well, have a great rest of your evening, have a great fall, and same time next week, 6 o'clock, I'll be here.

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0: 881 The Berg would like to thank our proud sponsor, attorney Mark Schumaleski.
1: Mark Schumaleski is an experienced criminal defense attorney who has also held positions as a state prosecuting attorney, municipal prosecuting attorney, judge pro tem, and municipal court judge.
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5: 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You're listening to Astrid Kleos. I am your host, Alfonso. And today's going to be a great night. I'm feeling a lot of low rock, low rap. You're definitely going to be hearing some Kanye West in here. And yeah, I just wanted to hop in, introduce myself for those of you that are new to listening. So yeah, let's get on with the show.

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1: Welcome to the Moon Sky Nature. Welcome to the Moon Sky Nature. Welcome to the Moon Sky Nature. To New Sky. Enter telephone number or other numeric message.
0: The batteries I use are called Duracell. They last for 3 weeks, so they do me well. Don't be

0: when you're on the prowl. Grabbing on my junk cause I'm an eager owl. Get paged by a G or a business pal. My dish is overflowing, it won't allow another page. So I'll just end this now.
1: Message sent. Thank you for calling Scott.

Man, it's great to hear from Kanye. That was Black Skinhead by Kanye West. What a great song. You know, what a great album. As a matter of fact, you know, it was heavy use of synths on that album, and you can hear it all the way. Like, On Sight is an extremely popular song off the album Yeezus, and I mean, that whole song, if that doesn't scream electronic to you, what's it scream? So, but man, how was your guys' summer? You know, I know that I had quite an eventful summer. I actually had an internship this summer, so that was great. It kept me occupied most of the time. So that's great, right? Occupied. So the other part that kept me very occupied, of course, if you listened to the show before, was my outdoor adventures. So I like to travel around the state and hike a bunch of mountains and peaks in preparation for Lake Rainier. And yeah, hopefully Rainier. And then I travel out of state to do other stuff. Most notably, I climbed Mount Adams this summer, and it was super sick. I cannot lie. That was probably my favorite mountain in some ways, and my least favorite in other ways. It was great because, well, you end up at about, what, like 12,200 feet in the air. Well, not in the air, but above sea level, which is crazy. I mean, just all of it combined. I think it's about around a 6,000 and change feet elevation gain.

And then I think roughly 12 miles. But yeah, it was a grind, to say the least. We were up there for many hours, close to like 12 and change, or 15. But we kind of took it at a leisurely pace. So people do it faster, people do it slower. Some people do it in 2 days. We went car to car, which means we did it in one go. And we made sure to take lots of rest. It was great. Basically, some of my favorite parts were it was kind of early summer, so there was still lots of ice and snow. So we got to use our crampons and ice axes on like a proper like high mountain, which was super cool. I have a lot of experience with them, but this was probably my favorite experience with like all everything. And it was cool to reach the summit. It was insane up there. Winds got up to I think 90 miles per hour when I searched up on that. And boy, you could feel it. It felt like you were out, like the air that blows into you on the highway, like in the car. If you roll your windows down, that's what it felt like, which was insane. And it was a beautiful sky, no clouds. Well, they were all below us, and so it was beautiful sky and just view of Rainier. We got a view of Mount Hood the entire time, by the way. Mount Jefferson. We saw some of the sisters in Oregon, and we just got to see some just crazy stuff. Mount St. Helens in the distance, which I previously did like oh maybe a month or less before that, Mount Adams. So it was really cool. We saw Mount Adams the whole way up Mount St. Helens, and we were like, oh, that's definitely the next one. Among other ones that I hiked, notably I went up Del Campo Peak, which is at Foggy Basin. I think I've talked about that before. It's my favorite place to go backpacking. I love going backpacking up there. There's plenty to do. There's two peaks, Gothic Peak and Del Campo Peak. And yeah, I haven't done Gothic Peak because I've been prioritizing different things when I go up there, but next time I go up there, it will be conquered. And so I've would have conquered every peak on that part, which is cool. I also finally summited Bering Mountain, which is real cool. It's out by the town Bering, of course, and it's across a very popular hike called Gun Peak. You've probably seen pictures about it. And that one I've done previously, but Bering Mountain is significantly steeper. You gain about 2,000 feet elevation and probably like 3/4 of a mile, which is insane. And going up is the easy part and going down is the part that really gets you, as is customary, but this is brings a whole definition to it because it's all loose rock, and so you gotta like rappel off roots and stuff like that. But that was a good time. It was a good time. I finally summited it. That was actually my third attempt. My first attempt was with a buddy who told me he was afraid of heights halfway through, which was great. But of course, we went down, got some food. Second time, I ran out of time. I actually had to take my sister and my mom to the airport, so I had to be very wise with my timing. But this summer, I went out, and I did it. Finally, it was pretty easy with like all my training beforehand, and I got it done. And it was incredibly fun. It was incredibly fun. You search up Bering Mountain, and it's just one of the coolest mountains I've ever seen, honestly. It looks like a dinosaur. Like, it looks like Godzilla. And so it's gonna be one of my favorite mountains. Side note, if you do decide to try to go up Bering Mountain, well, not only be safe and, leave good principles behind, no, leave no trace, etc. But at the top, I don't know if it's all the time, but it was full of flying ants. Like, I'm telling you, like, it was like little flying critters and like these ants, and they were swarming the peak. It was ridiculous. It was like big wow. And so I could not stand at the summit for too long. I had to go down a little bit and then enjoy like a snack and a beverage. But it was insane, just constantly buzzing, constantly. Some got in my helmet, actually, my climbing helmet, and I had to take it off and shake it out, and it was insane. So that's probably the most peculiar summit I've ever been on. So if you do that, be careful. Yeah, so moving on to music, I do plan on
requesting a lot of new music that I found, and I'll do like parts

And have like little segments for the future. So make sure to tune in. And yeah, so coming right up next, we have a classic. We have Sicko Mode by Travis Scott, and along with some other stuff that I quite like. Soon enough, we'll transition to kind of a different vibe. So yeah, we'll feel that when we get to it. So Sicko Mode by Travis Scott up next.

Maestro. Yeah. Sun is down, freezing cold. That's how we already know. When it's

Yeah. I tried to show him. Yeah. Gone on you with the pick and roll. Younger flame, he in sickle mode.

This song has me dead. This is Sicko Mode by Travis Scott, but it's funny little thing. I just can't get the image out of the Drake and LeBron James performing this and LeBron

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0: That was a David Bowie song.
1: What's next?
0: I didn't screw it up, did I? Okay, but here's another one I could screw up.
1: What is it?
0: Am I gonna do this by myself? Well, I think I'll try it in a different key. I'll try it in the normal key.
1: Yeah.
0: If it sounds bad, these people are just gonna have to wait.

That was Break On Through to the Other Side by The Doors. What a phenomenal band, phenomenal music. Speaking about phenomenal, aren't robots phenomenal? So basically, I've embarked on some projects. So it has to do with trying to build a portfolio, and I decided to build a robot arm. Some things with this arm that I decided to kind of choose was I really wanted to focus on like the gears. So originally I was thinking, I wanted to do a harmonic drive, which is a really cool like gear system. There's a ton of stuff, but it's kind of complicated and kind of nerdy, right? So I won't go too far into it, but because it's a little more complicated to get down with the basics, I decided to go for a planetary drive, or planetary gear assembly. But basically, there's like a central gear and some gears revolving around it, and then a huge ring gear that goes all the way around those. And it kind of creates like a sun and some planet and like a giant like ring, if you will. And that's why it's called like a planetary gear assembly. And so I'm going with those. And so far, it's been a lot of fun. I got a 3D printer, and so I've been playing around with that so I can build the housings and some safety stuff and some, you know, the body for the arm. It's been really awesome so far. I've been learning a lot about computers, and I've been really getting in my element with like making the circuits, which I always love, like making circuits, especially when you mock them up on like a

board, and finally when you solder them on like an actual board, is really cool. And just like playing with like computer parts and being like, yo, I low-key understand this, is kind of fun. It's mind-blowing. But that's what I decided to do for one of my projects. And I hope to eventually keep pursuing this, get to my harmonic drive, and also do things like a drone or do different applications with the arm, like attaching a camera on it and having it navigate by itself to pick up items or something like that. I think that'd be a really cool place to take it. But, you know, only time will tell, and I just gotta finish this project first. But it's been just a ton of fun, and I've been learning a ton. Which is, you know, learning is always great. So, I think you've heard that I've been kind of going for, I don't know, a nice little chill vibe, you know, a classic. So, we're gonna break it up a little bit. We're gonna go into something newer. Up next is Summer's Over by Jordana and TV Girl. So, enjoy.

That was Yard of Blonde Girls by Jeff Buckley, a phenomenal artist. This summer, I watched The Odyssey in 70mm IMAX, and I actually got to see it three times in 70mm IMAX. Once in Canada and twice in Rhode Island when I went, because they had a theater like right there. It was pretty crazy. You know, I just wanted to talk about it for a little bit. It was just such a phenomenal movie. I really liked it. I am a big fan of Greek mythology, and that's obviously, you know, a great story. And to see it out on the big screen with a bunch of, like, you know, well-known actors, and seeing it in such just a large format was just super cool. One of my favorite scenes was the Cyclops scenes and maybe the Hades scenes to top that, but those were just awesome. And even the soundtracks, I like soundtracks, and I always gotta check them out after a movie comes out. And it's got some bangers, you know. It's largely instrumentals, or I think it's all instrumentals, but some of them are good, you know. But man, was I happy that that movie came out, because I've always grown up seeing like these small adaptation films of the Odyssey and you know, all the good stuff. And you know, it's a beautiful story, but to see it just at a whole another tier of production with like great producer, like the format, it was just, I don't know, maybe my favorite movie of all time, maybe like second, maybe it's in the top five for sure though, 100%. But man, if y'all haven't checked out The Odyssey, like, I recommend that you should totally check them out, because you should totally check that movie out. It is such a great movie. You know, I also got a piece of 70mm film that they were giving out at the end of the debut weekend, actually. So yeah, little side note, just because I so enjoyed the experience. But why don't we switch things up a little bit? I think you're gonna like it. So here we got In Bloom by Nirvana, followed by Similar Vibes. So enjoy.

Wait a second, man. What do you think the teacher's gonna look like this year?

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You know, what a great song, what a great artist, and you know, who greater than to have after them. Welcome to the jungle, Guns N' Roses.

Alrighty, guys. Thanks for sticking around, listening, you know, enjoying the music. That is the end of my show. So I hope you guys have a great night. I hope you guys enjoy. And I will have plenty to talk about with music the next time you hear me. So have a good one, everybody. Until next time.

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5: And your co-host, Gavin.
4: Welcome, everyone, to the first show of the new fall quarter. Happy 2026, guys. I know you guys have been living in it for a while, but this is a new school year, you know, a new Obscure Cure, although it's probably going to be the same as the last 2 years, but, you know, we're going to be listening to some new songs. Gavin and I were able to do a lot of studying this summer of what music we'd like to get on the station, so, you know, just in these next couple shows, you'll probably be hearing some pretty cool music, hopefully, if we can get it uploaded on here. But we've definitely been expanding our musical tastes and opening our musical horizons, you know, and letting new music in and, you know, having our opinions on it and, you know, adding it to our playlist and whatnot. So hopefully we're able to share that with you guys here on the show.
5: Yeah, I'm excited for this one because, you know, it'll give you guys a little taste of what we've been listening to this summer. I know we've had two shows this summer for, you know, a little bit of that. But I think this show is going to, you know, really, really bring that all together here. You know, I was just super tired all day, kind of feeling down. And then I got off work and I realized I'm going to be in the radio station once again for my third year back, one full year down.

0: a half of another year. Super excited to see what this year has to come.
1: Yeah, you know, I'm really happy that you're able to be here with me, Gavin. It's been a, you know, a blast here listening to music, you sharing your opinions on music and getting the music you want to hear up here, and you know, you being able to show me some of the stuff that you really like and kind of get me on some of the things you've been listening to, and I can do the same for you. So it's like not only are maybe the listeners out there learning something new, but us co-hosts, you know, we're also learning more stuff about each other and what we're into and all that type of stuff. So
0: Yeah, I will
1: it's
0: say
1: awesome.
0: since being here on the Obscure Cure, my music taste has just blasted off. I've been listening to things I never would have thought I would have listened to, and I'm so happy for that. Riley's just making me all nervous over there. I'm sitting here shaking in my seat. I'm just excited to listen to some music.
1: Yeah, we got a pretty awesome set list here for you guys. It's a good one to start off the new year. Well, I keep saying new year, the new school year. It's not really a holiday, you know. It's just people getting back into their schedule for classes and all that. So if there's any students out there listening, make sure to tune in every Monday from 9 to 10. If you want to learn something new about music, if you want to hear something new about music, and even if this show isn't your vibe, that's totally cool. I guarantee the next one will be something different. We do rock, we do metal, we do rap, we do hip hop, we do funk, we do every genre. And I know I only named like five, but we literally do every genre. We try to keep it, you know, whatever we're listening to, whatever we want to hear, and it is whatever. You know, I do have some biases and musical preferences and whatnot, but I guarantee some of the music that we will play on the show, you guys will enjoy.
0: And that being said, if you see us on campus, if you'd like, say hello,
1: Yeah.
0: or
1: If you
0: just
1: hear our
0: be.
1: voice, I guess, if you're like, oh, that's the voice on the radio.
0: Hey, you know our names.
1: True. So just walk around and yell, Riley, Gavin, and if someone looks around, that might be one of us.
0: If you do it every day, it'll
1: True.
0: you'll eventually run into us. I mean, you got to, especially if you're over near the Hogue building.
1: Ooh.
0: Probably the only place you're gonna see us
1: Yeah.
0: to be real here, but.
1: Yeah.
0: You know, start yelling our names.
1: Only for a couple hours during the day. We really don't have that many classes this quarter, but I'm super happy with that because that gives us more time to really lock in to the radio station here and get some awesome music and be able to share that with you guys. But enough of a intro from us. Let's get to listening to some music and talking about what we're going to be playing here. So the first song we started out, I actually have not heard of this band, although I did know one of their more popular songs, but it was Gavin's idea to play a song from this band called Charlie Brown's Parents, I believe, right?
0: Yeah, and that one's an absolute hidden gem. You know, it's unfortunate. Sorry to break it to you guys, but we couldn't get that one on quite yet.
1: Stay
0: It
1: tuned.
0: hopefully will be coming soon.
1: Yeah, so make sure to tune into every show until we play that song, if you like this song a lot. Although they are kind of different vibes, even though it's the same band. But the song we chose is called Truth Serum by Dishwalla. And they have a very popular song on their first album called Counting Blue Cars. And I think they're kind of known as a one-hit wonder because this song was just really big in the 90s alt-rock scene. And then they didn't really do too many songs that blew up after that. But that doesn't mean that, you know, they don't, you know, they shouldn't be discredited for not making any popular song. Just because people didn't listen to it didn't mean that it was not good. Because that song we're talking about, yeah, Charlie Brown's Parents, you know, either you can check it out now or you can check it out on a future show or whatnot. But this show that we're going to be playing, Truth Serum, is also really good. It's kind of a chill alt-rock vibe. There's some cool musical things going on. There's a little bit of like a distorted voice that's just kind of like telling a story. And it's a really fun listen. And it's going to be off their 1998 And You Think You Know What Life's About album, which is their second album. And it's a pretty good listen. I'm a big fan of this group now, and I'm definitely going to be, you know, tuning into more of their music and seeing what it's all about, because I bet there's more hidden gems than what Gavin and I have found today.
0: Yeah, well said. Honestly, I am just ready to get listening.
1: Let's do it. First song of the new school year, it's going to be Truth Serum by Dishwalla, and I do hope you guys enjoy.

0: That was Truth Serum by Dishwalla. And yeah, that song was just a really cool vibe the whole way through. Really, like, kind of eerie and creepy. And I like the kind of quieter sound it, kind of had through the whole thing. It was just a really cool song, especially compared to a lot of their other songs. They're just honestly vastly different, and I really appreciate that about this band. It's a really cool song.
1: Yeah, a really good listen, and as Riley was saying before, it's another one that I'm excited to just do more research on as their music goes, and hopefully play some more bangers from them for you
0: Yeah.
1: guys, and possibly get some more on the station, as some of the ones on the station, they don't really fit on the show, or we didn't want to play them today at least.
0: Yeah. Yeah, this is one of those bands where it's like, and this always happens with Gavin and I, where we, hear one song on the radio, put it on our playlist, and then by the end of the week, we have like 10 more songs from that same exact band, and it's like, oh, all my liked songs have just been from this one band because that's all I've been listening to. But it's kind of what happens, you get hyper fixated on one thing and just fall in love with that sound, and you just can't get enough. You need to hear it all. And that is exactly the way I've been feeling this summer about one band in particular. And that band is Ween. So the next song we're going to be playing is Gabrielle by Ween. And Ween is just a crazy group. I don't really know how to even like not talk about it, because it's like I could have a whole show where I play one song and I talk about it for 50 minutes, and then we play one 5-minute song and the show's over. But Ween is just a really, really cool group. It's two guys for the most part. When they're live and whatnot, they have like a band that plays other parts, but two guitarists. Sometimes one's guitar, one's bass. They just kind of do whatever. Gene and Dean Ween, they met in high school. One was a football player, one was a band kid. They were kind of from different walks of life. And then they were just like, we're both weird. Let's make some weird music. And that's exactly what they did. They make very experimental music. And throughout their, I don't know, finding their skills and passions and interests, they just like made musics. Music. They've made music throughout all these phases in their life and all this stuff. So you can like hear the band grow. You can hear them like almost, I don't know, regress. Like you can hear all these noises and all these like emotions and stories through the band's writing, and it's really crazy stuff. These guys make songs in every single genre imaginable. They have a whole country album where each song is like a different genre of country. So we have some that's more like Western. We have some that's more like authentic. We have some that's like folk. Like it's all over the place. And from their other discography and stuff, I mean, it's like there's really heavy stuff. There's really brown stuff where they use a lot of like muddied tones and just really bizarre techniques in the way that they're playing. They're playing just like notes that wouldn't even work. They're just playing out of tune or out of time, or they're doing what they're doing and they're just having a fun time while doing it. And they, created this fan base because they were just loving what they were putting out because it was so fun. It was so different. It was so interesting. People just wanted to hear more and more of it, and that's exactly what they did. And this album that this song is from is actually a compilation of all their cutouts and like pretty much, all the things that they didn't think were worthy of being put on an actual album. So then they release this compilation with all these songs that they've, produced over the years, but they're just sitting on these CDs that they're never gonna release. But in 2005, they released the album compilation called Shinola Volume 1, and Gabrielle was on that track. It was originally gonna be, or it was originally gonna be released for the Chocolate and Cheese album from 1994. So this is like an old recording that they just, uploaded on a track like 10 years later, which is really crazy that they have that much music just floating around that they've never uploaded because they don't, deem it worthy. But all of the Ween communities out here, like, upload everything you got. We love it all. We don't care what it sounds like. We're just here for a, the ride. But yeah.

0: At the time when Gabrielle was being recorded, all Dean Ween had been listening to is Thin Lizzy. So this song sounds like very similar to a Thin Lizzy song. So if you guys know much about Thin Lizzy, if you like that style, like that music, you might notice a lot of similarities from some heavy inspiration from Thin Lizzy into this song Gabrielle by Ween. But yeah, like I'm saying, I can just talk about Ween forever. They've been, a key point of my summer, driving to and from work and, making the hours pass in the day. So definitely a cool band. And if this is your first time hearing Ween, it's probably not.
1: Yeah, I got to agree with Riley on that last statement he had there. This got me through a lot of my summer as well. There'd be days where I'd just listen to Ween, really trying to dig deep into them because there's just so much music that is to be explored by them. You could listen to every single song and it's just so different and just so good to listen to. And I don't have much more to say than that.
0: Yeah,
1: I would be happy to listen to an all Ween show.
0: Maybe we'll make that happen for you diehard Ween fans out there. If there is any, let us know. We'll make it happen. I would be all for that. Recently, I've just been listening to their live recorded albums, which there's about four or five where they're just playing venues. And some of the songs are just like jam sessions that they recorded. And it's like a 20-minute long, like, whole experience. And they're speaking like some sort of Hindu language the whole time. And then at the end, they start singing Happy Birthday. And I'm like, what is going on? This is ridiculous. But it's just so cool. And that's like what they're all about, just being weird, being themselves, and having fun while doing it. So this song is definitely going to be a lot more formulated than a lot of other Ween songs. But that's the thing with Ween is it all sounds different. Not too much sounds like other types of their music. Although, you can definitely differentiate what's Ween and what's not Ween. They definitely have a unique sound to them. But yeah, this song's pretty good. It's like a traditional rock song if it was a Thin Lizzy type deal. So I feel like I just kept talking, and we should probably get to listening. So this is going to be Gabrielle by Ween, and I do hope you guys enjoy it.

0: Man, man, man. Ween is just the greatest thing that has ever been gifted to me.
1: Yeah, as that song was playing, I had a thought as well. There was a time last year, me and Riley did a pizza event with my uncle and his friend, both the Shawns, and Ween was a big topic on that trip, as they also are some Ween lovers. And one of them just was, really, really dogging on the Ween, wasn't liking it much. Was just trying to bring up and talk as much crap as he could. And then the next time I saw him, all he could think about was Ween. He was just playing more and more Ween. And I think that's just a group that does that to somebody. You find a song, you're like, that wasn't the best, or you didn't like it at the time. And then you just get addicted to it. Like, you just want to listen to more and more and more. And I don't know, you just can't beat it.
0: Yeah.
1: It's just so good.
0: I mean, Ween definitely grows on you for sure. Like earlier, I mean, it was probably like a year ago or so. Maybe a couple years ago. Like, I obviously heard of like Ocean Man and all that stuff, and I was like, oh, that just is like a one-hit wonder type deal. I don't really know anything else in regards to Ween. And then when I was getting into all my Bungle and all my Nuclear Rabbit and my Primus and all that sort of stuff, then I was like, okay, Ween's kind of in that realm of weird experimental music. And I was like, yeah, I like a couple of their songs, but then I just didn't look too much into it. But these last couple months, especially that trip we were talking about with the pizza, that was like when my love was fully developed, and I'm like, okay, this is a legit band that's definitely going to be on my pedestal of awesome music. But yeah, I mean, even if you're not feeling like a rock vibe, just go listen to their Quebec album. They have a whole bunch of songs that are just really cool and like slower tempo, drawn out, like really awesome guitar solos and stuff. Actually, in one of the songs, I forget what it's called. I think it's Transdermal Celebration. The solo, they were running out of ideas on what to do for that solo. Dean just couldn't figure it out, and they heard that one of their buddies told them that Carlos Santana was playing an event near them or something, and that all of his gear was stashed away in this storage unit. So they broke into the storage unit. And Dean picked up the guitar that was plugged into all his effects and all this stuff, and he just did his little solo and whatnot. And then they like did the take, and then they're like, okay, we got to get out of here, because they were scared. And then they went back and did whatever else they wanted to do on the album, and they were like trying to recreate that same sound that take they did when they were in a storage unit playing, Santana's guitar, like, which is crazy. It's just a crazy story. And then that ended up being the take that is actually in the song on the album. They didn't, they couldn't do it better than that one take, which is just crazy. And that's just like a cool Ween story. Like, they have so many stories, there's so many songs, and I need to stop talking about Ween so we can hear today's sponsor. Does that sound okay?
1: I guess that's all right, because afterwards we'll have more great songs for you guys.
0: So we'll be right back.

0: So we'll be right back.
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0: Welcome back, everyone, from that sponsor break. This is The Obscure Cure with your host, Riley.
5: And your co-host, Gavin.
0: We were just listening to some Dishwalla, and then we moved into some Ween. And I realized that we've only played two songs in 30 minutes. So maybe I got to cut the yap and we can get to some more listening. The next song we're going to be playing is called Smoke and Mirrors, and it is from a psychedelic rock band formed in Tokyo, and I don't know necessarily how to pronounce the name, but I'll give it my best shot. I think it's Kikagaku Mojo. Does that sound close enough?
5: Close enough, but the translation for that into English would be Geometric Patterns.
0: Ooh.
5: Which they actually got this name from their drummer. He started seeing visuals as they were playing because they had to play late at night through the night, and he was sleep deprived and started seeing geometric patterns while playing, and I guess, you know, just kept him going, drumming as hard as he could, and he just couldn't stop drumming while seeing these patterns, so they decided to make it the name of the band.
0: That's a really cool story. That's actually, yeah, very fascinating, and that works, you know, since they're a psychedelic rock, kind of that psychedelic type of feel. Ooh, shapes, colors. Yeah. But yeah, this band's, it's really cool. They made a lot of cool music, especially this song in general, which is, or I guess in particular, which is why we're really happy to have this here on the station. But a lot of the band members in this band, they're like personal music tastes very drastically. I think it was the drummer was really into black metal, and then one of the guitarists or bassist or vocalist or something, you know, one of the three other people, they were really into like power pop and stuff, which are just like very like, you know, polar opposite in terms of like intensity and all that type of stuff. So the fact that you know, all these different musicians that are all very talented have all these different, you know, personal music tastes and stuff, they can kind of bring those elements into psychedelic rock and give it their own new spin and, you know, kind of do it their own way with all their different music experience. It's just, it's pretty cool. I think
5: that's one of the reasons that some of their music just sounds so good is because there's so much influence from so many different types of music there. And it's, I don't know, a really good listen. This is another one that I just couldn't stop

0: listening to this summer. A lot of just driving around, listening to some. It's a little bit more instrumental, and I don't know. It just made me feel good.
1: Yeah, you know, and that's what music's all about. But yeah, I think it's definitely going to be a dynamic sound since they have all the different musical backgrounds and stuff. So I'm really excited. Let's just get to listening. This is going to be Smoke and Mirrors. Hope you guys enjoy.

0: Yeah, that song was that was fantastic. I was a really big fan of the kind of ascending guitar chords throughout the beginning and a little bit of the middle and mainly the end there, where it just kind of like builds you up and builds you up and then it kind of lets you go and then it builds you up and then it builds you up and it lets you go. It's just like that feeling you're waiting for something to happen. And then you have the bass that's just, putting all the notes where it needs to be to really build you up and walk you up there and then let you go back down. It's just a really cool musical thing that they have in that song that I'm a big fan of. That was a really good tune.
1: Yeah, I like the listen for sure. And I stand corrected on it being fully instrumental. For a 7-minute song there was definitely some lyrics, obviously in Japanese. If anybody out there is curious what they were, singing about there, it kind of implies, as the title does, Smoke and Mirrors. They were calling out somebody for being a fraud.
0: Oh.
1: And the when it switched to that higher pitched voice there, where you could really tell that it was vocals. That was supposed to be the mother in the background, also calling out
0: Wow.
1: the fraud there.
0: Wow. To your
1: But
0: own
1: it was a
0: son.
1: really good listen. And
0: Yeah.
1: at first, when I first listened to that song, I honestly thought that the lyrics were just more music, because it
0: Yeah.
1: really does sound good.
0: It's very high pitched. Kind of, it could sound like some guitar or like weird, some sort of weird instrumental sampling or something. But yeah, that was a really good song. It was a long one, but it didn't feel long, 'cause I feel like there's a lot of times where you listen to like, a 15-minute song or a 10-minute song or something, and you're like, okay, this has been forever. It was only 7 minutes, but it felt like it had, the structure and length of like a 4 or 5 minute song or so. It was really good. It was everything it needed to be. And that was a really fun journey that, we all went on. So congrats, everyone. We just listened to Smoke and Mirrors. The next song we're going to be listening to is kind of a big switch up here for the genres we've been covering. Although the band name will definitely sound familiar to most,

0: it's going to be Incubus. And a lot of people think Incubus, and they're like, oh, yeah, that one song, Drive. Wherever tomorrow, you know, that song, which is a good song, I will say. But before, you know, they really matured and found that more pop rock kind of alt rock vibe sound, they were definitely experimental and creative, and they were just making music that they were having a lot of fun with and just being all crazy and being kids and all that type of stuff. And this is actually their second studio album. Science, the song that we're going to be listening to, is from their Science album from 1997. And yeah, they just had all that chaos and energy, but it is a bit more of a polished sound compared to their first studio album, Enjoy Incubus, which I personally really enjoy. They have some crazy tracks on there that you would just be like, what in the world? This is the same band that made that song? There's no way, because it really does sound like polar opposites of what type of music that they're playing, and the tempo and the instrument. It's just, it's all over the place, and it's just a fun time the whole way through. But I think that the song we chose, Nebula, is a great kind of look into what the earlier Incubus sounded like. So maybe if you like this sound, maybe go check it out. They have a lot of discography. They have a demo tape before the Enjoy Incubus, and then they have the Incubus Science album as well. That's a really great listen. A lot of cool bass things if you guys are into bass. A lot of funk inspiration, a lot of metal, a lot of harder, kind of crazy stuff that I would say is very bungly. So if you guys have listened to this show, you've probably heard Bungle before, Mr. Bungle, a band from the 90s that made a lot of crazy music and were kind of doing their own thing and, you know, got kind of a cult following from it, including myself. So there's definitely a lot of Bungle elements to early Incubus, just a lot of those earlier 90s bands. And I think this was, yeah, like I said, 97, so a little bit later, but they probably had some inspiration from maybe some Bungle things as well. But yeah.
1: Yeah, I'm super excited to listen to this one. I'm a big fan of Incubus. I've been listening to them for quite some time, but we actually came across this song today searching up Nebula for another band, which is actually a lot heavier, you know, kind of like a heavy metal rock band, and we just settled on the Incubus song. Yeah. So, you know, I'm excited, like, to listen here.
0: I didn't even know this song was on here, because we had some other Science songs that we played, but I didn't realize that this song also made it on the station, so I was like, we gotta play this, you know, we don't want to forget this hidden gem. So yeah, let's get to listening. Like I said, this will definitely be a different vibe for your typical Incubus listens. So this is gonna be Nebula from Incubus. Hope you guys enjoy. I'm the-

0: Yeah, that song is definitely a different vibe, like I was saying before, but it has a lot of Mr. Bungle elements there with the intros, with all the weird noises and all that type of stuff, to the outros where it just sounds like, you know, he's like choking on his own spit, or I don't even know what was going on there. And like halfway through, there was a really cool, I think it was just a dude that was scraping either on the head of the guitar where all the strings go from the tuners to the nut, where it just kind of makes that really high-pitched, like, harp kind of noise, and then it had, like, the filter that made it come in and out. It was just, like, all these weird experimental musical sounds that they're just implementing into the song and kind of, you know, helping it, you know, add to all the layers of all the other, you know, noise that you're listening to. It was just, it was a really cool song, and it actually reminded me a lot of Mr. Bungle's Golem 2, the Bionic Vapor Boy, on the California album from 1999. So if you like that song, be sure to check that one out, as well as all Mr. Bungle songs. So, you know, this Incubus song just ended up being a shout out for Riley to throw Mr. Bungle in there. But that's totally cool, because that's how we do it here on the Obscure Care. We're going to have one last sponsor break, and then we'll get back in and hopefully hear a couple more songs if we don't talk all that much. So let's get straight into it.
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0: Welcome back, everyone. Hope you, didn't get too sad that you didn't hear our voices for 2 minutes. But we're back to talk about more music than we're going to listen to, as we do here on The Obscure Cure. And the next song that we are going to be playing is called Blunt Force Trauma by a band called Damage Plan. And, you know, they're not the most popular band, but boy, do they have history.
1: Yes, they do.
0: Have you guys ever heard of a little band by the name of Pantera?
1: Of course I have.
0: I like this little bit we're doing. Do you know that their guitarist and their drummer, they're actually brothers?
1: Wait, are you telling me this right?
0: Yeah, isn't that crazy? And then when Pantera broke up in 2003 because the vocalist was causing some problems with the studio and recording and not really putting much effort in, they, you know, disbanded and wanted to start a new band called Damage Plan.
1: OMG.
0: But yeah, Dimebag Darrell, one of the most renowned guitar players of all metal and just, you know, music history. He was the player in Pantera, and his brother Vinnie Paul on drums. They left Pantera in 2003 and started a new group called Damage Plan with a new bassist and a new vocalist, and they were trying to, you know, make more music with a different sound, all that type of stuff. And they did end up releasing one album, and I'll explain why. And it was a really good album. It had a lot of features throughout many songs. You saw Corey Taylor from Slipknot and Stone Sour. You saw Zakk Wylde from Black Label Society, correct, right? Jerry Cantrell from Alice in Chains. So, like, these big names, you know, obviously Dimebag and Vinny also had big names as well from Pantera. So it's not like it's, you know, a small band that's having all these features and whatnot, but still, like, they were making a name for themselves. It was probably going to be something that, you know, was going to be a lot bigger, but in 2004, they released their album, Newfound Power. It was, you know, a big success. They're on tour, and while they're on tour, they are playing a show. I'm not too sure where the exact location was. I think it might have been Ohio, but that might have been a lie, so fact check me, but a crazy fan hops up on stage. And I think he was having a schizophrenic episode, and he pulls out his gun, and he shoots Dimebag Darrell on stage, and then he is killed while playing his show on tour, which is just absolutely horrible. So the band disbanded after that, you know, as they do. But, you know, this song is kind of like a, I don't know, I feel like any Pantera song is kind of a tribute to Dimebag Darrell. When I listen to it, it's like, man, he is like the greatest, most talented guitarist ever. It sucks that, you know, he went out that way. But especially Damage Plan, just because that was, you know, the band that he was touring with at the time when that tragic event took place. So it's really cool to hear Dimebag Darrell in a different setting other than Pantera. Here in Damage Plan, they're a little bit different, and you can tell in this song. But yeah, it's just horrible stuff, man, horrible stuff.
1: Yeah, it's unfortunate they only got one album out. You know, they had some unreleased music that they decided not to release, and the public still hasn't heard. But, you know, it could have been the next big thing if they weren't already big enough.
0: Yeah. But, the song, like I said before, is Blunt Force Trauma. So, you know, a lot of their titles have to do with some sort of, you know, way to do damage, and that was their plan, hence the name Damage Plan. So let's get to listening to this song. It looks like it's going to be our last song because we talked too much. It's been an honor being back here at the Berg here on the Obscure Cure. It's great to be back, and we'll be back here next Monday from 9 to 10. So you guys should tune in, and if this harder kind of metal stuff near the end isn't your vibe, still come back. You know, we'll be playing something else next week, I guarantee. And it's been super fun.
1: Yeah, I'm super excited to be here. Looking forward to every Monday this year to come. And, you know, I can't wait to listen to this last song and keep on thinking about what we're going to play next week. Because here on the Obscure Cure, we play something a little different every week. You know, it's not the same thing all the time. So, let's do it.
0: All right, let's do it. This is going to be Blunt Force Trauma by Damage Plan. Peace out, guys.
1: Have a good night.

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0: Happy Monday, Wildcats! I'm Lillian from CWU Hype, here to let you know what's happening on campus today, September 28th. This is the Hype Minute. Is your future in finance? You can get prepared for the upcoming Finance and Accounting Career Event by getting a resume review in Bullion 206D today between 3 and 5 p.m. On Friday, you'll be able to connect with recruiters, find out about jobs and internships, and meet professionals in the Moring Event Center. Adulthood Unlocked will be held tomorrow from 3 to 5 p.m. in the Cirque Pit and Corridor. 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Well, that's all we have for today, Wildcats. We'll be back throughout the week to let you know what's happening on campus, and you can follow our socials at CWU Hype for more. This has been the Hype Minute.
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1: Boy, Toby Maguire got bit by a spider, but see, me, it was a goat. If you want space, I hope you take your helmet off soon as you get up to Venus and choke. Even while sleeping, be thinking so woke. White Cartiers, all I'm seeing is dope. My city Leia and I'm Obi-Wan, got a mission to pass, I just might be the hope. Toby Maguire got bit by a spider, but see, me, it was a goat. If you want space, I hope you take your helmet off soon as you get up to Venus and choke. 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White Cartiers, all I'm seeing is dope. My city Leia and I'm Obi-Wan, got a mission to pass, I just might be the hope. No, it's me, yo, I'm allergic to Rojo and legally blind. All I'm seeing is go. D to the A, there and back. If we ride with the Drake, can't smoke from the T to the O. Up in the bitch, you can keep what you up. Granny told me, boy, you reap what you sow. Do the most, we over, even the skull. Steady on the run, glued his feet to the flow. Up in my Tesla, I'm rolling up extras. I stopped at Valero, think I should quit smoking. Life is a gamble, and I'm playing slots. Pull it down, close my eyes, and I pray I win tokens. All walk, no pop, how we drop. You can come and take a baby sip, still taste the dispotent. 101, sitting around the stars, double R, finna race. Hit the rave like a spaceship is floating. All this drip, think I'm below sea level. Cut your own wrist off with that weak bezel. Ride around with the Iron Giant, making me metal. Watch Unbreaker roll down to three pebbles. Bam, bam, down three, hit the grand slam. Four pockets full, fully switched. Go wham wham, pants cramp, pull it out, count it to my hands cramp. Road DSM on the beach, not a sandstand.
0: Boy. Hey, hey. They wanna bleed me and leave me to act like they need me, but could I do it alone? Whoa. She wanna touch me and rub me and go back to hubby, he probably could smell my cologne. Damn. I was immersing the mercy, I show him no mercy, I really was watching the throne.
2: For real.
0: They turning me down when my baby is asleep, only time that I'm watching my tone. We don't want chips with a chip on our shoulder, if he Obi-Wan and I gotta be Yoda. Don't need no promoter, we pull up, they know us, I'm the Ayatollah, snatching your controller. I don't give a fuck about you when I'm focused, fuck all the drugs you take, I'm taking over. I paid attention, don't need no payola, can't take away from me, you just need to take cover. I could paint a picture like I made a stencil, fuck your whole image, I'm a cold Bennett. I don't know what the fuck they done told, cause I put all of my heart and my soul in it. I met you in person, you so different, I can't listen to you for a whole minute. Took a blood test, ain't no hope winning. Watch your fucking mouth before I go in it. They like, no, he didn't, got him more invested. If it's one thing I make no exceptions. I got new addresses, I got no exception. I got love and hate coming from both directions. I come from the D where they BMF and where they moving them like a core progression. I'm omnipresent, I got no reflection. Made a living off bars, I need no

0: Little Toby Maguire got bit by a spider, but see, me, it was a goat. If you want space, I hope you take your helmet off soon as you get up to Venus and choke. Even while sleeping, be thinking so woke. White Cartiers, all I'm seeing is dope. My city Leia and I'm Obi-Wan, got a mission to pass, I just might be the hope.
1: Toby Maguire got bit by a spider, me, must have got bit by a goat. I used to dream as a kid I would grow to be one. I hope that I inspire hope for you to go get what you desire most. Spit fire, bitch, I was just flying coach. Y'all thought you were sick, you were misdiagnosed. I'm dope and you never had this high dose. Now my state's in the building and bitch, I done slept on more floors in the Empire State Building. I got so many stories, but I hate ceilings. Ain't filling your top five favorite rappers, so I know they about to be pissed at me. But this to me is a mystery, how rappers I've already ripped could be higher up on a list than me. Yet here I sit on your list though at five. Wisdom is fine, but just know inside, to me this shit's hilarious. So when I get this though and by a pioneer who is one of the reasons why I am here, they tell me I should just let this shit go and slide. Melly Mel shouldn't get no reply. That man is a legend, so am I. And anyone else who thinks it'd be wise and easy as pie to beat me and tries can treat me just like poison. They can eat me and die. Middle finger stuck up, but I never conceded. Whenever ever retreated, you never seen it. Every dream that I ever dreamt, I exceeded. Team at my legacy, I definitely needed. Controversy, I always fed on. I need it. Treat it like a truck hit a head on. I meet it. I get on a beat, and it's like that I Got a Tiger song is playing in my head on repeat. I've been knocked down so many times, can't count. Sometimes it does not pan out. That's just the way that the card hands dealt. John Manziel,

0: like Deshaun and Baby Tron, and that's why they be on the shit they be on. Cause
1: Tobey Maguire got bit by a spider, but see, me, it was a goat. If you want space, I hope you take your helmet off soon as you get up to Venus and choke. Even while sleeping, be thinking so woke. White Cartier's, all I'm seeing is dope. My city Leia, and I'm Obi-Wan, got a mission to pass, I just might be the hope.

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I

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6: 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Oh, all right. Let's keep this here.

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1: 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I'm Lillian from CWU Hype, here to let you know what's happening on campus today, September 28th. This is the Hype Minute. 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Adulthood Unlocked will be held tomorrow from 3 to 5 p.m. in the Cirque Pit and Corridor. 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Well, that's all we have for today, Wildcats. We'll be back throughout the week to let you know what's happening on campus, and you can follow our socials at CWU Hype for more. This has been the Hype Minute.
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2: 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Our first session is on September 29th from 10:30 to 11:30 in Circ 137A. We'll be moving to Circ 135 for the second and third sessions on September 30th from 1:30 to 2:30 and October 1st from 10:30 to 11:30. Have any burning questions on hosting a podcast or radio show, DJing, or just how the radio operates? 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
1: Every with that DW patch E, the boy bands is in sync. 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
0: street. 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
0: We don't bother the white people around our neighborhood, but when we get in a white neighborhood, they just push us out.
2: Yeah.
3: Everybody with a sense of sin with nothing, you know, they were a piece of dirt, dogs. I mean, that's the way you treat an animal. 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

0: War Room.
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2: 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My name's Tyler, and I'm just letting you guys know about a brand new feature that 88.1 The Berg has going on. 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
6: Happy Tuesday, Wildcats! I'm Lillian from CWU Hype, here to let you know what's happening on campus today, September 28th. This is the Hype Minute. Is your future in finance? You can get prepared for the upcoming Finance and Accounting Career Event by dropping in on Zoom between 1 and 6 p.m. for a virtual resume review. You can access the link via the Career Services website event page. Adulthood Unlocked will be held today from 3 to 5 p.m. in the Cirque Pit and Corridor. Attendees will get a free customizable tote bag and explore interactive tables to pick up valuable life skills and tips. 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The Chi Alpha Christian Fellowship invites you to join them in Samuelson 104 today at 7 p.m. to socialize, build community, and learn about Jesus. Well, that's all we have for today, Wildcats. We'll be back throughout the week to let you know what's happening on campus, and you can follow our socials at CWU Hype for more. This has been the Hype Minute.
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0: 88.1 The Berg presents the DJ Skills Lab with professional DJ and producer DJ Phrase on Friday, October 2nd from 3:30 to 5:30 p.m. in the Circle Ballroom. DJ Phrase will demonstrate his live DJ set, share mixing techniques, and provide industry insights followed by a Q&A. Whether you're just getting started, looking to sharpen your DJ skills, or simply want to see a professional DJ perform live, this workshop is open to all. 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
7: 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I'm Lillian from CWU Hype, here to let you know what's happening on campus today, September 28th. This is the Hype Minute. Is your future in finance? You can get prepared for the upcoming Finance and Accounting Career Event by dropping in on Zoom between 1 and 6 p.m. for a virtual resume review. You can access the link via the Career Services website event page. Adulthood Unlocked will be held today from 3 to 5 p.m. in the Cirque Pit and Corridor. 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Well, that's all we have for today, Wildcats. We'll be back throughout the week to let you know what's happening on campus, and you can follow our socials at CWU Hype for more. This has been the Hype Minute.
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I foresee like it's Mason Mines on the MIC.

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Waterboarded to it, turn into reporter. 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
4: Happy Tuesday, Wildcats! I'm Lillian from CWU Hype, here to let you know what's happening on campus today, September 28th. This is the Hype Minute. Is your future in finance? You can get prepared for the upcoming Finance and Accounting Career Event by dropping in on Zoom between 1 and 6 p.m. for a virtual resume review. You can access the link via the Career Services website event page. Adulthood Unlocked will be held today from 3 to 5 p.m. in the Cirque Pit and Corridor. 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The Chi Alpha Christian Fellowship invites you to join them in Samuelson 104 today at 7 p.m. to socialize, build community, and learn about Jesus. Well, that's all we have for today, Wildcats. We'll be back throughout the week to let you know what's happening on campus, and you can follow our socials at CWU Hype for more. This has been the Hype Minute.
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0: same dude.
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0: Still, how will I find them, though?
1: There is a man who can help you. They know that he's got the money, and there's enough there to make them rich.
2: Thank you.

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Yo, I gotta keep it high end, my friend. Everything

this is your brain on drugs, look like a scrambled omelet. Twisting false bottoms on an empty can of comedy. Ace Con with the yay, number work in a Honda. When I dropped Mother May, I was my version of Donnie. More money, more design. Run with them 57 sixes and them 49. 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Grew up sleeping in spots, I never wore pajamas. Couldn't find a plug, now my trap is keeper like a bind. 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Creatures, what else?

0: 88.1 The Berg presents the DJ Skills Lab with professional DJ and producer DJ Phrase on Friday, October 2nd from 3:30 to 5:30 p.m. in the Circle Ballroom. DJ Phrase will demonstrate his live DJ set, share mixing techniques, and provide industry insights followed by a Q&A. Whether you're just getting started, looking to sharpen your DJ skills, or simply want to see a professional DJ perform live, this workshop is open to all. Refreshments will be provided.
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5: 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I'm Lillian from CWU Hype, here to let you know what's happening on campus today, September 28th. This is the Hype Minute. Is your future in finance? You can get prepared for the upcoming Finance and Accounting Career Event by dropping in on Zoom between 1 and 6 p.m. for a virtual resume review. You can access the link via the Career Services website event page. Adulthood Unlocked will be held today from 3 to 5 p.m. in the Cirque Pit and Corridor. 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Well, that's all we have for today, Wildcats. We'll be back throughout the week to let you know what's happening on campus, and you can follow our socials at CWU Hype for more. 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
10: 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Let's get back to the music.

Yeah. Yeah. We in Baltimore right now. I've been told this sounds like a Cadillac. So if you're on the Cadillac,

0: 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Let's go.
1: Oh.

We gotta move on. Some folks still down the big man. Some folks still down the big hand. 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I was first touchdown, no pigskin. 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See how it played out with friction. I'ma count you out, no addition.

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0: My hair's still nappy and move sassy, sweeter than a taffy. 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

0: Happy Tuesday, Wildcats! I'm Lillian from CWU Hype, here to let you know what's happening on campus today, September 28th. This is the Hype Minute. Is your future in finance? You can get prepared for the upcoming Finance and Accounting Career Event by dropping in on Zoom between 1 and 6 p.m. for a virtual resume review. You can access the link via the Career Services website event page. Adulthood Unlocked will be held today from 3 to 5 p.m. in the Circ Pit and Corridor. Attendees will get a free customizable tote bag and explore interactive tables to pick up valuable life skills and tips. 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The Chi Alpha Christian Fellowship invites you to join them in Samuelson 104 today at 7 p.m. to socialize, build community, and learn about Jesus. Well, that's all we have for today, Wildcats. We'll be back throughout the week to let you know what's happening on campus, and you can follow our socials at CWU Hype for more. This has been the Hype Minute.
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0: this week's edition of Walking with Bergfoot, a duel between bitter rivals is resolved. I hope you have bequeathed your fortune to your successors, Thomas, for this day shall be your last.
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0: Let us leave this petty squabble in the past and rejoice, Thomas.
1: Yes, Reginald. One could say a duel between two bitter rivals has been resolved.
0: This has been Walking with Bergfoot.

Happy Tuesday, Wildcats! I'm Lillian from CWU Hype, here to let you know what's happening on campus today, September 28th. This is the Hype Minute. Is your future in finance? You can get prepared for the upcoming Finance and Accounting Career Event by dropping in on Zoom between 1 and 6 p.m. for a virtual resume review. You can access the link via the Career Services website event page. Adulthood Unlocked will be held today from 3 to 5 p.m. in the Circ Pit and Corridor. Attendees will get a free customizable tote bag and explore interactive tables to pick up valuable life skills and tips. 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The Chi Alpha Christian Fellowship invites you to join them in Samuelson 104 today at 7 p.m. to socialize, build community, and learn about Jesus. Well, that's all we have for today, Wildcats. We'll be back throughout the week to let you know what's happening on campus, and you can follow our socials at CWU Hype for more. This has been the Hype Minute.

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Well, you're in luck, because 881 The Berg is hosting 3 info sessions to find out more. Our first session is on September 29th from 10:30 to 11:30 in Circ 137A. We'll be moving to Circ 135 for the second and third session.

sessions on September 30th from 1:30 to 2:30 and October 1st from 10:30 to 11:30. 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

0: Saturday from 10 a.m. to 6 p.m. More information can be found at 888-507-7078 or at habitatstoreskc.org.
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1: It's coming around the corner like super fast. It just like... 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
2: Oh, dude. 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

To all those things I left behind in girls' apartments and various domiciles over the years. Sometimes you gotta leave in a hurry, man, what can I say? Except I didn't forget about any of it.

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5: 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With over 30 years' experience as a state deputy prosecuting attorney, municipal court judge, city prosecuting attorney, judge pro tem, and defense attorney, Mark can be reached at maconelaw.com or by calling 933-1-LAW.
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Happy Tuesday, Wildcats! I'm Lillian from CWU Hype, here to let you know what's happening on campus today, September 28th. This is the Hype Minute. Is your future in finance? You can get prepared for the upcoming Finance and Accounting Career Event by dropping in on Zoom between 1 and 6 p.m. for a virtual resume review. You can access the link via the Career Services website event page. Adulthood Unlocked will be held today from 3 to 5 p.m. in the Circ Pit and Corridor. 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The Chi Alpha Christian Fellowship invites you to join them in Samuelson 104 today at 7 p.m. to socialize, build community, and learn about Jesus. Well, that's all we have for today, Wildcats. We'll be back throughout the week to let you know what's happening on campus, and you can follow our socials at CWU Hype for more. This has been the Hype Minute.

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2: You gone.

Happy Tuesday, Wildcats! I'm Lillian from CWU Hype, here to let you know what's happening on campus today, September 28th. This is the Hype Minute. Is your future in finance? You can get prepared for the upcoming Finance and Accounting Career Event by dropping in on Zoom between 1 and 6 p.m. for a virtual resume review. You can access the link via the Career Services website event page. Adulthood Unlocked will be held today from 3 to 5 p.m. in the Circ Pit and Corridor. Attendees will get a free customizable tote bag and explore interactive tables to pick up valuable life skills and tips. Completing the event will unlock an exclusive room with additional treats and goodies. The Chi Alpha Christian Fellowship invites you to join them in Samuelson 104 today at 7 p.m. to socialize, build community, and learn about Jesus. Well, that's all we have for today, Wildcats. We'll be back throughout the week to let you know what's happening on campus, and you can follow our socials at CWU Hype for more. This has been the Hype Minute.

Join Ellensburg for their annual Archives and Museum Crawl on October 3rd from 9:30 to 12:30 p.m. This tour will consist of archivists and museum curators sharing their repositories and collections. 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Tours will meet in the James E. Brooks Library parking lot. 88.1 The Berg would like to thank its proud sponsor, the Ellensburg Habitat for Humanity store. 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

0: Saturday from 10 a.m. to 6 p.m. More information can be found at 888-507-7078 or at habitatstoreskc.org. 881 The Berg would like to thank its proud sponsor, The Verge Apartments. 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
3: 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My name's Tyler, and I'm just letting you guys know about a brand new feature that 88.1 The Berg has going on. 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
5: Your

Happy Tuesday, Wildcats! I'm Lillian from CWU Hype, here to let you know what's happening on campus today, September 28th. This is the Hype Minute. Is your future in finance? You can get prepared for the upcoming Finance and Accounting Career Event by dropping in on Zoom between 1 and 6 p.m. for a virtual resume review. You can access the link via the Career Services website event page. Adulthood Unlocked will be held today from 3 to 5 p.m. in the Cirque Pit and Corridor. 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Well, that's all we have for today, Wildcats. We'll be back throughout the week to let you know what's happening on campus, and you can follow our socials at CWU Hype for more. 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

Cats. I'm Lillian from CWU Hype, here to let you know what's happening on campus today, September 28th. This is the Hype Minute. Is your future in finance? You can get prepared for the upcoming Finance and Accounting Career Event by dropping in on Zoom between 1 and 6 p.m. for a virtual resume review. You can access the link via the Career Services website event page. Adulthood Unlocked will be held today from 3 to 5 p.m. in the Cirque Pit and Corridor. 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Well, that's all we have for today, Wildcats. We'll be back throughout the week to let you know what's happening on campus, and you can follow our socials at CWU Hype for more. This has been the Hype Minute.

0: 881 The Berg would like to thank its proud sponsor, 4th Ascent Climbing Center. 4th Ascent is a bouldering gym and learning center located at 308 West 4th Avenue in Ellensburg and is open daily from 10 a.m. to 8 p.m. Memberships, punch cards, and day passes are available. 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

CU Hype, here to let you know what's happening on campus today, September 28th. 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You can get prepared for the upcoming Finance and Accounting Career Event by dropping in on Zoom between 1 and 6 p.m. for a virtual resume review. You can access the link via the Career Services website event page. Adulthood Unlocked will be held today from 3 to 5 p.m. in the Circ Pit and Corridor. 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Well, that's all we have for today, Wildcats. We'll be back throughout the week to let you know what's happening on campus, and you can follow our socials at CWU Hype for more. This has been the Hype Minute.

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0: Good morning, everybody. That was You Like Me Too Much by the Beatles, and I like you. But it is Tuesday morning, 11:06 a.m. It is 71.4 degrees Fahrenheit here in the studio. It is nice and warm. I took off my coat. So anyways, this is Jeff. The show is called On the Clock Rock, and it's on 88.1 The Burg, your Music Central. And today I have a special guest.
1: Yeah, I'm special, all right. Just kidding.
0: He is a man of many talents and many mustaches.
1: I suppose that's true. I've had several iterations of it. Did I ever show you this picture of when I shaved it? I'm Noah, by the way. I have a show on Fridays.
0: You did. I would not have recognized you without it.
1: No, it would be pretty scary.
0: It would. Don't ever see him without a mustache. I'm just kidding, by the way. He's cool.
1: Well, I mean, it might happen. We don't know yet. It's possible.
0: Mustaches do not last forever.
1: No.
0: Give it 500 years, I bet that mustache won't even be there.
1: Yeah, I'm sure of it. No, they're going to be looking

0: at the fossils and going. Unless, I don't know if that guy had a
1: what
0: mustache.
1: If your mustache does fossilize, though? Well, do mustaches fossilize?
0: Well,
1: under like certain good
0: conditions?
1: If
0: we think about it, there are dinosaur species from like 90 million years ago that did have fully preserved feathers.
1: That's true.
0: So we do have, like, they come out of China and whatnot. Not China, Mongolia. Actually, I think they have a few that have, they've been found here in the United States.
1: Oh.
0: That's like fully fossilized feathers and so on. So
1: it is possible. The other option, I don't think that it's affordable, but we can you can cryo freeze yourself.
0: Ooh. Or I could be embalmed. I could be a mummy.
1: Oh, that's true.
0: Or I could fall into a bog. Because those guys, I mean, or I'd go up mountaineering and freeze. Like the Iceman, Otzi the Iceman. Have you ever heard his story? Yeah.
1: Isn't

0: Oh, there's not one around here, but he's from Austria and Italy. Austria. So
1: my guess was Hungary, so it's pretty close. Pretty close.
0: Austria, my Hungary. Grandpa says, when you die, hair stays. Noah, unless I shave your mustache. But also, I am older.
1: Yeah.
0: So there's a more likelihood that I'll die first.
1: But I'm going into a dangerous profession, so there's a more likelihood that I'll die first.
0: Are you saying that being in the army is more dangerous than cleaning bathrooms at the state park?
1: Your exposure to toxic gases may be higher.
0: It's true.
1: On average.
0: There are times where locals, because I was working there over the summer, there were a couple times when locals would get really passive-aggressive with me, and I'd be like, ah! So,
1: I don't know. Did you have any run-ins with bears?
0: No, but there were bears in the park. I had a couple run-ins with raccoons, though.
1: See, because the day I came back to campus, I was driving with my mom. She had rented out this big old Chrysler van. Those things are huge, by the way.
0: I bet.
1: You guys ever need to move stuff and you don't have a truck because truck fuel economies suck in this day and age?
0: Christ.
1: Get one of those Chrysler vans. Anyway, point being, we're driving around the 405 because it was a mess that day.
0: Yeah.
1: Lo and behold, we're driving through the woods. And wouldn't you know it, a big old black bear jumps out in front of the van. I mean, if we had been about 5 feet more forward, that black bear would have been Black Berry Jam.
0: No.
1: You know what I mean?
0: What? Oh, I like that. Wait, actually, you're making me want to put on a song about fruits. Can I find one?
1: Fruit salad. Berry, yummy, yummy. Do you remember that one?
0: Okay, wait. Okay, we're switching up. I was going to do originally... what's that called? Eric Clapton. But now I'm going to put on Blueberry Hill by Louis Armstrong is our next song.
1: Ooh.
0: This is to go with your... I guess I could have put on Chuck Berry, too. I don't know. It's better to have Berry in the song.
1: Yeah.
0: Anyways, do you like Berry. Louis Armstrong?
1: I do.
0: You might like
1: the first man on the moon. I'm on the moon, stuck in space.
0: We fact-checked this, by the way.
1: Help!
0: No!
1: Dude, how did he hold his breath for so long?
0: He's Louis Armstrong.
1: Yeah, that's true.
0: He's Louis Lungstrong.
1: Yes. Okay, well, if he had to lift...
0: Your lungs aren't strong. It's a diaphragm.
1: Remember, they say liftoff, right?
0: It's true.
1: For going to the moon. So what did he have to do? He had to do a giant push-up to get up into space.
0: I could see that.
1: So that's why they called him Louis Armstrong.
0: Anyways, I hope you guys...
1: This is all misinformation. If you're taking this seriously, I'd recommend a third grade history textbook.
0: Noah is a big misinformationer. He loves...
1: I love spreading...
0: Actually, no, you're not a misinformationer. You're a Mr. Informationer.
1: Oh, Mr. Information. Yes. Dude, that sounds like a Scooby-Doo villain. You guys remember, Mr. E from Mystery Incorporated?
0: I forgot about that.
1: Dude, I found That's it so amazing. Funny. I broke it to Daya.
0: Yeah.
1: We were watching it. He was like, this is the best version of Scooby-Doo. I said, yeah, the main villain's name is Mystery. He went, what? Yeah, Mr. E.
0: That's amazing.
1: Come on now. But dude, Mr. Informer? No. It would be even better if it was a lady. Miss Informer?
0: I love that. Wait, we got to make a comic. Anyway,
1: that would be so sick. I'm going to write that down.
0: After that, it's going to be Eric Clapton, Knocking on Heaven's Door. Bob Dylan cover. So we shall be back in a bit.

0: And I hope you enjoyed that. We are now back, and we were just having a good conversation, actually, about, so, like, old radio stations, you'd always have, like, the radio DJs, or maybe I'm just imagining this because, like, popular media, but they'd be in, like, the stations with, like, their cigarettes in hand. Like, what do you think that did to, like, the vinyl records, like, the tar buildup?
1: I mean, I bet you if the DJs didn't put their stuff away, I'm sure it probably got some kind of gunk on it. But, I mean, think about how much people used to smoke just in general.
0: That's true.
1: I mean, your doctor used to smoke. That cool, like, bluish aura that's in old sports photos?
0: Yeah.
1: Like basketball and so on? That's because of all the smoke.
0: Wait, actually?
1: Yeah.
0: Huh.
1: So, if you look at, like, really old basketball and so on, pictures where it's like, wow, it's this weird, like, bluish aura. It's not the lights or anything. It's the light beaming through all the cigarette smoke.
0: That's crazy to think about.
1: Yeah.
0: Also, I forgot to mention, too, we have a phone number. If you guys have any requests you want to send in, classic rock, the number is 509-963-2311. I'll repeat again. Give you a second to take out the notepad. No, take out your notepad.
1: Oh.
0: Okay. I'm pretending you're a listener. Okay, he's got it. He's got a pen. I think that was enough time. The number is 509-963-2311. Just send in your request. That's to the station, 881 The Berg. And, we also were talking about CDs.
1: Hmm.
0: Yeah, did you know that the length of a CD is, like, up to 80 minutes?
1: Really?
0: Yeah, and the reason they did that is because, like, I forget who made CDs. I think it was Sony. But basically, the executive, like, the top executive, was like, we need to make this long enough so that we can listen to the entirety of Beethoven's Ninth Symphony without having to swap out the CD.
1: See, my CDs that I get are usually about 6 months, you know, like, it's about 3% interest, but... I guess when they first implemented them, they really wanted to be sure that they got their money's worth. Interest rates were different back then, you know?
0: They were. I was not expecting that. That was good.
1: You should have known this, bringing me on the show.
0: It's true. That's my fault for bringing Noah on.
1: Yeah.
0: Noah, ladies and gentlemen.
2: Yay!
1: Get him off the stage!
0: This next song is by an artist. His name is Ringo Starr. Have you ever heard of him?
1: Oh, he's that guy. I remember this video where, like, they didn't teach him the choreography. He's, like, hip-bipping around. And all the other Beatles are, like, you know, they're doing this little shimmy, this little jig.
0: I think he's
1: just kind of hip-hopping around.
0: Have you ever watched the original Beatles cartoon?
1: Oh, no.
0: It is.
1: I've only seen Yellow Submarine.
0: It's low-key not great, but I love watching it just because it's very charming. So,
1: isn't that interesting? It's like, funny how, like, the
0: Beatles themselves did not like that show. They're like, this is just caricatures of us.
1: Well, isn't that what cartoons are?
0: It is.
1: Like, I remember there's this episode of Scooby-Doo where, like, Martha Stewart showed up, but I don't remember her complaining.
0: Martha Speaks. Did you ever watch that?
1: Dude, Martha Speaks? Yeah.
0: I forgot about the show.
1: I remember wondering if her and Clifford had, like, a rivalry or something.
0: What if they end up, like, getting together in the long term?
1: Well, she's a normal dog, and he's a big red dog.
0: That's fair. I don't think she's yellow, too.
1: I don't know. Is that like ketchup and mustard? Would it be an orange dog? Is that how golden retrievers were invented?
0: Possibly. Anyways, this next song.
1: I'd always like to see. Here's one matchup I always wanted to see.
0: Yeah.
1: And I drew a picture of it recently. Who do you think would win in a fight between Clifford the Big Red Dog? And this is like if they were the real animals.
0: Yeah.
1: Clifford the Big Red Dog, a house-sized dog. Versus Barney the Purple Tyrannosaurus Rex. And this is if he was actually a T-Rex and not the, I love you, you love me. No, I mean, like, he's a full

0: on Jurassic Park looking.
1: Wait, so you're saying Clifford would just be a normal sized dog?
0: No, he's a house sized dog, just like he is in the cartoon. Okay. But he's a dog.
1: It's fair. Yeah.
0: And Barney's a real T-Rex, so they're both about the same size. It's fair. Who do you think would win?
1: I say Clifford.
0: I think Barney might have a slight chance, maybe just because I'm biased towards Tyrannosauruses over dogs.
1: Sure, they never had to fight mammals, though.
0: No, well, I mean, little ones.
1: It's true.
0: They always ate them. I mean, mammals weren't much bigger than, like, a wolverine.
1: It's true. I don't know. We'll have to decide. Let's...
0: Dude, they should add... Wait, we
1: need Jerry here.
0: They should add Clifford to Smash. Okay.
1: Have you ever heard Jerry do like his AI voice, his AI assistant voice?
0: No.
1: It's so good. Like, we got to bring him in sometime and ask him questions, then he'll answer like he's ChatGPT. It's the coolest thing ever.
0: Oh my gosh.
1: Anyways.
0: Absolutely. I love that idea. Dude, ChatGPT is such a silly little thing.
1: It is.
0: I love how much of a yes man it is. Not that I need a yes man, but it's just funny that I could propose a completely opposing idea to the last prompt I sent it. And it's like, wow, that really changes my perspective on this issue. Thank you for sharing.
1: That's exactly how it is, though. Anyways, this next song.
0: Ooh, I got to drink 3 gallons of water now.
1: No, Only You and You Alone by Mr. Ringo Starr. And then we have a sponsor break. And then after that, we have a Led Zeppelin song, You Shook Me. And that is dedicated to Miss Phoebe, who is listening in. Thank you, Phoebe. And then we'll be back after that. So that's like 10 minutes. BRB.

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0: Hello, hello, hello.
1: Goodbye.
0: No!
2: I'm just kidding.
0: We can't say goodbye to the listeners just
2: yet. No, we still have half an hour.
0: 15 minutes. I have class at noon. Oh, I haven't ordered my lunch yet.
2: Uh-oh.
0: I might order some Cirque pizza while we're talking right now.
2: You don't want Cirque sushi?
0: Actually, there's sushi. What are your thoughts?
2: I haven't tried it.
0: You have? Do you want to try
2: it? Because here's the thing. It's like,
0: yeah.
2: I love sushi. I'm a sushi fiend.
0: It's fair.
2: But if... I just don't want it to be, and I know that I've had my fears assuaged by people before, but it's just, you know, there's always that chance you get that one piece. You know, it's also the Cirque. You know what I mean? Like, my freshman year, and granted, that was 3 years ago now.
0: I know, the food was not as good back
2: trash.
0: Then. Like, the food's improved a lot, actually, since I first started going here.
2: I like how they've rebalanced the portion sizes. This year, you know what I mean? Like, I went to the Village, and you know how last year it would just be this mountain of French fries?
0: Yeah.
2: Well, now it's actually just like a little baggie of them.
0: Oh,
2: like you get at McDonald's. Yeah.
0: Oh, well.
2: It's nice because then you don't feel like a bloated whale walking around.
0: I feel that because last year I felt bad about throwing out fries because it's like I can't eat all this right now.
2: No,
0: so
2: can't eat it.
0: It was a waste of food.
2: Mm-hmm.
0: Maybe that's why they're like downsizing the portions. Actually,
2: I think so because it's just. They're saving money, and technically, it's a health initiative for us.
0: For sure, and it's more sustainable, too.
2: Yeah. I mean, you know, like 40... I mean, you're an environmental science guy, so you would probably know this.
0: Yeah.
2: Like, 40% of all food that's made in the U.S. ends up getting tossed out.
0: It does.
2: It's crazy. That's literally, like, almost one in every two dishes that gets made. Or one in every two articles of food, like bananas, you know, or... filet mignon from Gordon Ramsay's restaurants, because holy crow. I went on a binge of Hell's Kitchen and Kitchen Nightmares.
0: Yeah.
2: Especially Hell's Kitchen this time around on the summer. Oh my gosh. I don't know how these people call themselves professionals. I would never go on that show because I don't claim to know how to cook.
0: I would love to go on a cooking show. Like, I don't know. There's this one show my grandma and grandpa love to watch. It. It's called The Kitchen Games or something. And they have to race through a restaurant. They're given a fake budget, and they're in a fake grocery store. Guy's Grocery Games.
2: Oh, Guy's Grocery Games.
0: Yeah.
2: I love that show.
0: It's a good
2: so
0: show.
2: Good. That's a good one. Dude, Guy Fieri.
0: Also,
2: Guy Fieri for president.
0: I'd vote for him. Also, we have a funny story about this next song, by the way. Noah was at my place the other night, and I've got this really nice speaker setup. Like, I got couple of Bose 301 speakers, and I've got a CD player, cassette player, record player, just all in one shelf. And we were recreating a scene from one of our favorite movies.
1: Here, second, I got this.
0: Have you ever seen American Psycho?
2: Huh.
0: I'm just kidding, of course you have.
2: You like Huey Lewis in the News?
0: For anybody who knows that scene, we recreated it the other night and recorded it, and it was incredible. And then, and the axe swinging scene, your scream was really perfect. He's crazy.
2: Yeah.
0: So,
2: dude, it was so funny. I had somebody the other day.
0: Yeah.
2: You remember how I did? For those who are not acquainted, I like to put my sticky little paws in every possible hobby, crack and crevice around here. So,
0: they're cleaning the window.
2: They're wiping away my beautiful dust drawings.
0: No.
2: Just kidding. So last year, you remember those movies I did?
0: Yeah.
2: And that one that they put out on the theater.
0: Yeah.
2: Which I'm still waiting for them to finish editing it and put it out to film festivals and so on so I can actually watch it again. But point being, I had somebody recognize me from that. It was
0: that
2: so
0: cool.
2: Funky. I was at Holmes and I'm just walking around and somebody said, "Hey, weren't you in that film project, Yet Another Heist?" And I'm like,
0: I love the.
2: Well, yeah, I was. How did you know? Oh, I just recognized you because it was Sunday,
0: yeah.
2: And I was in my church getup. You know, I'm wearing a suit.
0: So you're wearing
2: and
0: a suit.
2: I know you. I know you. I said, yeah.
0: You're like Elijah Wood. It's the guy.
2: I'm the guy, and then I get disintegrated.
0: No, we gotta watch that movie sometime. Anyways,
2: are we gonna do the accurate recreation at some point?
0: No, we are gonna. We need to get Jerry in because he's really good with filming.
2: I have my friend Davin.
0: Ooh.
2: I told him about, I showed him.
0: No, Davin's cool too. I know Davin.
2: And, oh yeah, you know Davin.
0: Yeah.
2: He said if we need any equipment, cameras and whatnot, he'd be willing to help out with that.
0: I would love that. Okay, we need to do that. Anyways, this next song is the song we're talking about from the movie. Do you want to say it?
2: Should I go on the whole monologue?
0: Oh. Maybe not. But
2: oh no, it would be really funny. But you know, in '87, Huey released this for their most accomplished album. I think this is. I think, including this song, which I think is their undisputed masterpiece, Hip to Be Square, a song so catchy, most people probably don't listen to the lyrics. But they should, because it's not only a statement about consumerism and the importance of trend, but it's also a personal statement about the band itself. Hey, Paul! Oh, that was

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0: And we are back. Did you know that Olivia Rodrigo showed her boyfriend Billy Joel, and then her boyfriend showed it to somebody else? She sung about it in Driver's License.
1: Driver's License. Is that the song where it's like, I lost my driver's license today?
0: Sort of.
1: It's, imagine it's a song about losing your driver's license, but it's to the tone of Hurt by Johnny Cash. I lost my license today.
0: I have a hard time with those.
1: Just
0: notes.
1: Because
0: wait, no.
1: I spent.
0: I'm giving Noah a handshake right now, by the way.
2: I'm proud of you, son.
1: I'm proud of you, son.
0: It's going to be me someday when I'm a dad. I don't care if I have a son or a daughter. I'm still saying, I'm
2: proud of you, son.
1: Proud of you, son.
0: Anyways, we are getting towards the end of our show. This will be our final time talking, but...
1: You got to say it in a big Russian accent.
0: Anyways...
1: Papa is proud of son. Little man, big and strong.
0: Okay, wait, we got to end this segment with, like, a British accent. My British accent is terrible, by the way. Noah's pretty good at it.
1: Which British accent?
0: Let's do Liverpool.
1: Liverpool. He's Liverpool. He's from Liverpool. What if Liverpool was actually Deadpool?
0: I hope you enjoyed this show.
1: You know, the evil version of Liverpool is Deadpool. So is Deadpool actually British?
0: How many livers are there in Liverpool?
1: At least 6 or 7. John Lennon told me.
0: Anyways, we have a couple more songs for you guys. First one is a Noah pick.
1: Oh, yes it is. Well, you know, it's the second week of school. People are busy, you know. They've got classes. They got to be, you know, taking care of business.
0: Woo! Bachman Turner Overdrive. And then after that is a me pick. It is Sexy Sadie by the Beatles, which was, he originally wrote that actually about their mentor over in India, the Maharishi. And, like, the original lyrics were, Maharishi, what have you done? But then he changed them when they, like, created the White Album, when they recorded it, so.
1: Hmm.
0: It's fun. You have any going away statements?
1: Make sure you eat a balanced diet. You know,
0: actually,
1: protein and fiber
0: unless you don't
1: are
0: want
1: very
0: to.
1: Important.
0: I'll support you.
1: Well, that's true.
0: Eat pizza for breakfast, lunch, and dinner.
1: Don't be surprised for the consequences. That's all I'm going to say.
0: Pizza has tomatoes.
1: Pizza, well, it is.
0: It's a balanced diet.
1: Dude, I made pizza over the summer, like completely from scratch. Made the dough and everything. It looked kind of disastrous at some point, but you know, it actually tasted pretty good.
0: But we need to make pizza at my apartment.
1: We gotta do that. Yes, I will.
0: I have so much flour.
1: I will bring the ingredients. I do have a jar of yeast, so we can use that.
0: That'll be good too. Anyways, I hope you guys enjoy this. We're gonna be discussing pizza plans now. So
1: yes.
0: After we head
1: pizza
0: out,
1: plans,
0: this has been
1: pizza
0: Jeff with 88.1 The Berg, your music central on the Clock Rock with special guest
1: Noah.
0: Woo!
1: From Aloha
0: I'll see
1: Friday.
0: You guys on Thursday.

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I'm Lillian from CWU Hype, here to let you know what's happening on campus today, September 28th. This is the Hype Minute. 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Well, that's all we have for today, Wildcats. 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This has been the Hype Minute.

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0: Have you ever wondered who the masterminds are behind this radio station? Well, you're in luck, because 88.1 The Berg is hosting 3 info sessions to find out more. Our first session is on September 29th from 10:30 to 11:30 in CIRC 137A. We'll be moving to CIRC 135 for the second and third sessions on September 30th from 1:30 to 2:30 and October 1st from 10:30 to 11:30. 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

Happy Tuesday, Wildcats! I'm Lillian from CWU Hype, here to let you know what's happening on campus today, September 28th. This is the Hype Minute. Is your future in finance? 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You can access the link via the Career Services website event page. Adulthood Unlocked will be held today from 3 to 5 p.m. in the Cirque Pit and Corridor. 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Well, that's all we have for today, Wildcats. We'll be back throughout the week to let you know what's happening on campus, and you can follow our socials at CWU Hype for more. This has been the Hype Minute.

0: 88.1 The Berg would like to thank its proud sponsor, Fourth Ascent Climbing Center. 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
3: And we are on. So, happy afternoon, everyone, in Ellensburg, Washington. If you don't know me, my name is Callahan. I am the host of Ditch the Court. I was here last year. We were doing Wednesdays, I believe, at 11 a.m., but we're switching it up as of now. We're doing 2 p.m.s. And my show consists of a little bit of variety, just general topics to get you through your hour. And we'll also play music along the way. Most of the music I play is hip-hop, R&B, pop, alternative rock. I'm not a big country fan, so I'll put that out there, but there's plenty of other places around this area you can listen to country. But for this hour, that's just what I play. Some of the segments I do on my show is random holidays of the day. For example, today is Coffee Day, National Coffee Day, so everyone that drinks coffee, I am not one of those people, because I just don't like coffee, but it's also National Coffee Day, and is also National Starbucks Day, which, I mean, it kind of goes hand in hand. That's one of our segments. We also do famous birthdays, and today we have Halsey's birthday, Julian Baker's birthday, who is part of Boy Genius Band, alongside Lucy Dacus and Phoebe Bridges. And it's also Kevin Durant's birthday, Jaden McDaniel's birthday, who is also a basketball player from Seattle, Washington. And we'll get more into those things, holidays and birthdays, but we also do a couple more. We do a little bit of short sports segments, we do a little campus announcements, and we have some today, so you want to listen along to hear those. We also do some movies coming out. You can use me as your number one source of movie news here on Ellensburg on 88.1 The Berg. But those are the topics, and I'm proud to announce that starting next week, I am going to be doing Rewatchtober, where I am going to be rewatching some movies and talking about it on the show. So that'll start next week. I have a couple movies in plan, but I don't want to reveal them as of now. But that's it for the talking segment for now. I'll obviously come in throughout the show for the hour, do my little segments, but let's get into some music. Let's play. I mean, this is the first song I played last year. I think it's great to play it. First song, just get out of the way. I mean, Kendrick Lamar, All Right, because we want this show to be all right.

We've been hurt, been down before. When our pride was low, looking at the world like, where do we go? And we hate po-po, wanna kill us dead in the street for sure. I'm at the preacher's door, my knees getting weak. And

0: prayers.
1: I remember you was conflicted, misusing your influence. Sometimes I did the same, abusing my power full of resentment. Resentment that turned into a deep depression. Found myself screaming in the hotel room. I didn't want to self-destruct. The evils of Lucy was all around me. So I went running for answers.
2: And answers you will find here on 88.1 The Berg. This is Callahan, the Ditch the Cord host. So this is a 2 p.m. segment. You can always reach out to us through text message if you have any requests or just want to talk about something that we're talking about. Feel free to do that at 509-963-2311. So one of the segments I like to do on my show is the movies of the week. So we got a couple decent sized movies coming out this week and in the future. So first up, we have Digger, which if you don't know is a movie with Tom Cruise, Riz Ahmed, John Goodman. It's made by the guy who made Birdman and The Revenant, so very talented director coming alongside Tom Cruise. And Tom Cruise is old, but he's still making movies. But I'll be honest, the reviews of this movie haven't come out kindly. I think it got the worst reviewed preview scores. So it's not audience, it's just the critics. So critics are usually wrong because they're too uptight. But it's the worst reviewed Tom Cruise movie in his career for critics' previews. It's like a 41% Rotten Tomatoes, so that's not great. But, I mean, it depends on what you're looking for. I mean, it's kind of going to be like a comedy drama for sure. So that's that. But, and that comes out on the 2nd. So this Friday, I believe. We also have Verity, which is a movie with Anne Hathaway, Dakota Johnson, and Josh Hutcherson, which is like this drama, mystery, horror movie where I saw the trailers for this one as well, but it's kind of up in the air what this movie is really trying to get at. But it looks like Dakota Johnson is with Josh Hutcherson, and Josh Hutcherson was with Anne Hathaway for a while, and Anne Hathaway is now haunting Dakota Johnson. But yeah, that's not a movie that I personally will see, but I mean, there's definitely an audience there. I mean, the stars are big in that movie. We also have Rolling Loud, which is a comedy movie with Owen Wilson and Travis Scott. I don't know much about this movie. I don't think this movie will be a big success. Maybe it'll be on streaming services, but I'm sure it'll be funny. I mean, Owen Wilson is the voice actor for Cars, Ka-Chow, so you got that going for him. Looking ahead, we got next week we have Other Mommy, which is a movie with Jessica Chastain, which is a horror movie. And if you've seen any of the movie trailers this past month that are like rated R, then you've seen Other Mommy and have been just absolutely horrified for that movie trailer, because it's literally just a child that is just hanging around in their house, and then the mom walks in but something's wrong with her, and then throughout the trailer unravels that there's two of them. One of them's evil. One of them's the mom. But the evil one has taken the form of the mom. And that's about it. I mean, it's a horror movie. So if you like that, definitely put on your radar.

Star. We also have Your Mother, Your Mother, Your Mother, which is a it's an action movie with Mahershala Ali, John Cho, and Giancarlo Esposito. I think it's about his faith. He's like getting revenge or something. I haven't seen the trailer personally, but I've read a little bit about it, and I might see it if it gets really good reviews. But I don't know. I'm a big fan of Giancarlo Esposito. I mean, I do love Do the Right Thing, so you got that going for it. Oh, we do have The Social Reckoning. So, Social Reckoning is like a kind of sequel to Social Network, which is a movie about Mark Zuckerberg and Facebook. But this one follows, like, I want to say, like, anywhere from 2015 to 2018. It's about news reporters finding out some bad statistics about how social media, like, corrupts youth, the young people, especially young women, and really messes with their mental health and stuff like that, like bad statistics that they're gonna publish out into the world for the world to see. But Mark Zuckerberg's like, you're not doing that. And that's like the movie's got a big stars in it. You got people from Succession, The Bear, Anora, which won the Oscars. So that's definitely gonna be on my radar if it gets good reviews for sure. Looking ahead, I think that's it for those movies. I mean, I recently watched on Netflix this new movie that came out. It's called The Unabomber. It follows Ted Kaczynski from his adolescence, played by Jacob Tremblay. And then it also has, like, it does his youth. So you learn, like, why he was the person he is, how he was corrupted by the CIA and developed those bad intentions. And then it also transfers over to the 1990s when he is like pulling out his attacks and they're about to catch him, and it's like a CIA movie where they're trying to locate him, find him. I thought it was interesting enough, but I mean, it's just an average type movie where it's like they're trying to find this bad guy, the serial killer. And yeah, I mean, it's like this one person that has an idea of where they are, but everyone else in the police agency is like, I don't believe your lead. But that's it for the movies for this week. So that's it. We'll go back into music. I mean, we only got about 30 more minutes of this show, so let's get some music out there.

That was Steve Lacy. Oh yeah, that album was one of my favorite albums in the summer. I'm sure to make sure to put more songs on the station from that album because there's a lot of good hits on that. We were just talking about movies, and that was like the end credit song to Spider-Man, one of my favorite movies of the summer as well. But let's switch it over to campus announcements. We have some as of right now. So for today, we have the Gather and Grow Potato Harvest on the campus, Wildcat Farm. It's a free event where you can dig in a community potato harvest. No experience needed. Just come ready to learn, connect, and lend a hand. Great, like, I think it's volunteer opportunity. We also have, and that's from 2 to 4, I'm sorry. And we also have the Adult Unlocked from 3 to 5 today in the CIRC, where you can stop by for interactive tables to pick up practical life skills, tips, and resources. And you also get a free tote bag and some other cool goodies that they'll be handing out. But that's it for today. And I mean, the Gather and Grow is happening right now, and the adulthood starts in about 25 minutes. But that's about it for that. Let's just jump back into another song. Let's play some Tonight by Pink Panther S.

That was Tonight by Pink Pantheress. I mean, that beat and that song goes crazy. It feels like I'm in that SpongeBob episode where he's in his little pineapple house and it's just jamming the jellyfish. But enough of that. Let's just go jump into a new song. Easy Lover by Phil Collins, Philip Bailey. New song? What am I talking about? This song is old.

0: That was Easy Lover by Phil Collins and Philip Bailey of Earth, Wind, and Fire. But let's now get into some great sponsors of the community.
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That was Live Forever by Oasis, giving that message that we just don't live forever. So you want to make the most out of life. But that was a song. I mean, Oasis is a very notable English band. This past weekend, I watched the film I Swear, which is a movie about this young United Kingdom boy who was, over time, at the age of 13, developed Tourette's syndrome. And it follows him and all of the horrible things that make his life, well, not great because he has Tourette's syndrome, but over time he builds this relationship up with a mental health nurse, and he eventually gets knighted by the Queen of England, I believe, and starts advocating for change and education, primarily for people to know Tourette's, because he had it at like the 1980s, so no one really knew about it. They just thought he was faking it. But it's a really good movie. You can watch it on streaming services, I believe, on Netflix. That's where I watched it. But yeah, it's an English movie, but it's actually based off a real story, which I think is really cool. But that's that for that. So let's go into our famous birthdays. So we talked about a few of them today, but for famous birthdays for today, September 29th, we have Halsey, who is a musician singer. Maybe I'll play one of her songs at the end. Julian Baker, who is again part of Boy Genius Band with Lucy Dickeus and Phoebe Bridgers. And we also have Kevin Durant, a notable basketball player, played in Seattle for a while. We have Jaden McDaniels, who is also a basketball player from Seattle. We have John Paxson, who hit the game-winning three to help the Bulls win three championships in a row with Michael Jordan in the 90s. It's Ian McShane's birthday, who is an actor who played Blackbeard in Pirates of the Caribbean, and Tai Lung of, what's the movie? Kung Fu Panda, yeah. Then it's Lila Pate's birthday, The Summer I Turned Pretty, and Outer Banks. And finally, it's Calvin Johnson's birthday, also known as Megatron, one of the greatest football players that we've seen in the past 50 years, I would say. But that's that for birthdays for today. We always have new birthdays every day. So hopefully next week we have some great ones. But let's jump into a new song. All I Did Was Dream of You, of the Bia Badoobie and the Marias.

That was All I Did Was Dream of You, Bia Badoobie, and the Marias. Usually I talk about sports, but this week in Seattle sports was not great. I mean, Mariners, they fired their coach. They did not make the playoffs, despite having a good roster on paper. The Seahawks lost to a pretty bad team, even though the Seahawks were injured, so I'll give them that. Next week they play the Chargers, but that's about it for sports that I want to talk about. We'll talk more next week, but for now, the hour is just about up. It's 2:56, so that means I'm done, but the music will never stop. We'll rotate to a new host, hopefully. And the music will never stop on 88.1 The Berg, Ellensburg home for music. And if you have any questions or recommendations, you can reach us at 509-963-2311. And yeah, that's about it. I'm Callahan, the host of Ditch the Chord, and you're listening to 88.1 The Berg.

What's up, Ellensburg? That was Closing Time by Semisonic. You are listening to New Centrifuge. It's my first time back. Well, not in the station. I've been here for about 3 weeks now, but it's my first time back on air, and I'm so excited, and I'm very, very honored to share with you today's, or I guess this year's, first track. This is Filth in the Beauty by The Gazette.

0: All right, that was Filth and the Beauty by The Gazette. The Gazette is an amazing Visual K band. I've known about them for years after they did Shiver, which was the intro for the anime series Black Butler for, I think, the second season. Yeah, I've loved them for a while. They've had a lot of conflict recently. In March, they officially dismissed their longtime guitarist, Aoi, for... basically missing shows, some harassment stuff, and also spreading rumors about their late bassist, Reita, who passed away about 2 years ago. It's an unfortunate situation, to say the least, but they still make banging music. Yeah, I'm more than happy for that to be the first song that I play when I get back after summer, which I hope everybody had an amazing summer. I did a lot. I went to California and I picked up a bunch of cool CDs. One of those CDs was from a band called Infectious Grooves. I guess they're kind of like a funk metal band with production and vocals from the goat, Ozzy Osbourne. Yeah, it's a bit odd. I had found it in the used bin and they sound awesome. So with that, I'm going to be playing for you one of their tracks off of the Infectious Grooves album. This is going to be Do the Sinister. Enjoy.
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1: All right, that was Do the Sinister by Infectious Grooves. I love that track. So yeah, they're technically a super group that was formed in 1989. I found their main album, which was just Infectious Grooves. It's pretty cool. All over the little manual and the manuscripts, they have like listed who's on it, and it's got Mike Muir, who does lead vocals, Dean Pleasance, Robert Trujillo, Dave Kushner, and then it's also got featured Ozzy Osbourne and his wife, which is pretty cool. And

That was Therapy featuring Ozzy Osbourne by Infectious Grooves. So, fun fact, they're still active. They went on hiatus from 2000 to 2008, and they're still active. They're still touring. Mike Muir is still on vocals with all the other members I listed, Dean Pleasance, Robert Trujillo, Dave Kushner. Yeah, and it's pretty cool. The only reason they went on hiatus is because they were all doing like solo projects, and they didn't want to give a lackluster experience to the fans of Infectious Grooves. And you really got to appreciate that. I mean, they sound great. They sound awesome. And you could tell which ones Ozzy is working on through the guitar riffs and like those heavy power chords. And it sounds so great. Also his like slow lead in chord progressions. I miss the guy. I was first introduced to Ozzy Osbourne when I played Brutal Legend, the game with Jack Black. And he's such a cool guy, and he has such cool energy. So it's so funny because Brutal Legend, kind of like the game, hates on nu metal a lot. So seeing like Ozzy be in the game in like all like really support the nu metal scene, and how he was collaborating with all these artists like, you know, Infectious Grooves, Fred Durst, Korn. It's fun to see. Yeah. Anyways, let's move on to the next track off the Infectious Groove album, Back to the People.

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3: What is up, Ellensburg? We are back to New Centrifuge. I hope you enjoyed that little ad break. And I also hope you enjoyed Back to the People by Infectious Grooves. I love that track. The bongos in that track, they sound amazing, but it's so funny because that was Scott Crago of Eagles, the very famous band Eagles, Scott Crago, their drummer. He was the one who did bongos. And typically, they had Stephen Perkins of Jane's Addiction on drums, but they sentenced him for that song to the timbales, the timbales, I don't know how to pronounce that instrument, but it's that like that slappy clang you hear in the background. So pretty cool. All sorts of dudes from other notable bands are coupled in, you know, Ozzy Osbourne. I've only mentioned his name like 20 times in like the past 20 minutes alone, but these guys are so notable and it's so cool to like piece them back together through these little side projects that they worked on back in, I don't know, 1998, you know? Very cool though. Next up is going to be this last track from the album, and then we're going to get into another CD that I got while I was in California. This is I'm Gonna Be My King by Infectious Grooves.

All right, that was I'm Gonna Be My King by Infectious Grooves. What a crazy track. It sounds so cool. I love the chorus. It almost sounds like a musical, like an opera, like an anthem type metal. You know, it sounds awesome. I mean, you have Robert Trujillo on bass and he's just hitting those crazy high tones and it sounds awesome and it's clarifying and it, like, I wouldn't say it overpowers the song, but it's definitely one of the highlights. Right next to Dunn on guitar, and he's whipping out these crazy licks with these high power chords, and it sounds so dope. The chord progressions that overlaps the main chorus are so cool, and it just makes it a little treat on your ears. So I got that CD in Portland. I got it in, I think, one of the oldest record stores in Oregon, the oldest one or whatever. I forget the name, and I don't even think I can say it because of, like, sponsors and stuff. But very cool, very lovely. Again, found that in the used bin. Maybe I'll play some more after I figured out. They like to do this thing where some of their lyrics sound like they need to be censored, even though it's, like, completely clean, and I'm just... we'll get to that later because I have some more treats for you. This is Fuel off of their Sunburn album. I'm going to be playing for you two tracks. It's going to be Shimmer and Hemorrhage in My Hands. Very cool tracks. I found this CD in California at a store way out there, but very lovely. Let's get straight to it. This is Shimmer by Fuel.

That was Shimmer by Fuel. I mean, such an amazing track. It was one of the tracks that my boss, Tommy Skaggs here at the station, recommended to me after I showed him that I found the CD. To be honest, when I brought the CD into the station and I found out about how passionate Tommy was about it, I was like, well, it looks like it's already in the database. I didn't need to buy this. I could have just listened to it already. But we don't have any of it. We only had this one other song, and I'll play that for you, and then we'll play some throwbacks from last year, and it'll be cool. But such an awesome track. I loved the transition from the soft guitar into the power, like at around the 1 minute mark with the drums and everything kicking on. It sounds awesome. And then also just the vocals, so crazy. Yeah, next up is going to be Hemorrhage in My Hands by Fuel.

That was Hemorrhage by Fuel. Such an amazing track. The raw vocals are so perfect. They match the tones of the guitar so amazingly. And then the bass that complements it is, it's outstanding. I love it so much. Just that track, that last line, the "in my hands" verse, has been stuck in my head for like the past 5 weeks, and it's been great. So I wanted to dabble into a little bit of the genre that I've been getting into over the summer. I'd kind of shifted away from nu metal, and it's not because I stopped loving it, but it's because it got harder to find. I was getting very progressively annoyed with how hard it was to get like CDs and like contact bands for this genre that I loved, at least for the obscure stuff, you know? But in doing so, I got into hard rock and grunge, like late 90s, early 2000s hard rock. I fell in love with this track. It's Inside Out by Eve 6. I discovered it inside of a Ross. It's awesome. Here it is, Inside Out by Eve 6.

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1: We are back to New Centrifuge. I hope you enjoyed that. That was Inside Out by Eve Six and a couple commercials after. Shout out to our sponsors. Yeah, so I fell in love with that track over summer and I've listened to a lot of their stuff. We don't have any of it on air and I don't have CD money right now. But when I do, I promise I'll be bringing some more Eve Six. I love it so much. I mean, just Max Collins on vocals. He's so crazy. His voice has like a monotone tone. Yeah, it's a bit of an oxymoron. A monotone tone at the first half of that song, and then it shifts over with John Siebel's guitar kicking in on like a power chord, and it's great. I love it. And then, of course, Nick Myers on drums. It's so good. It's so good. Max Collins also did bass, which I think it's crazy. I think it's super impressive when vocalists also do an instrument. It shows how much they know about chords and vocals and also music theory. It was just very impressive in general. Anyways, here is another track that I discovered over the summer. This is going to be Save Me by Shinedown.

That was Save Me by Shinedown. I love the track so much. The guitar is great. The vocals are raw, and I also just really like the lyrics. It's good. It reminds me of being in a hole and getting dug deeper and deeper, and it doesn't seem like anybody in your life is helping you. That's a bit harsh, but I don't relate to it. It's just cool. It's a very cool concept. I love it. All right, so my show's about to come to an end, but I do want to get into some throwbacks before I leave the station. So next up is going to be by my favorite band, or one of my favorite bands of all time, Incubus. This is Pardon Me.

That was "Pardon Me" by Incubus. Man, I've loved that song since I was little. It's crazy. Recently, I also fell in love with the acoustic version of it, which is just like the soft guitar and bass in the background with the raw vocalist from the lead singer. And I started to appreciate it a lot more because the chords in it are just so nice and they whiff off your ear.

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And it's honestly made me get back into guitar myself, and I'm very happy about that. It's the kind of chords that make you feel like you can do it, and there's nothing better than getting passionate about music through doing it yourself, right? One of the things, though, is I was driving my mom from home from work one day, and I had aux. Very big mistake. I was playing the acoustic version, and my mom was like, "Daniel, can you skip this one? I don't like it, and I don't know why you like it either." And I'm like, "Cause the guitar sounds great. It's smooth." And she's like, And I'm like, all right, I skip it." And I skipped over to the track I'm about to play for you. This is going to be Animali by Incubus. Enjoy.

That was Animali by Incubus from their Light Grenade album. Another track that I just kind of fell in love with over the course of last year, and I'm so happy to be back in the station. You guys have no idea how much it means to me to get to share the music that I love to all of Ellensburg and Lower Clay Ellum. Yeah. Anyways, I am out of here. Thank you for talking to me, or listening, I guess. I can't

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Happy Tuesday, Wildcats! I'm Lillian from CWU Hype, here to let you know what's happening on campus today, September 28th. This is the Hype Minute. 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You can access the link via the Career Services website event page. Adulthood Unlocked will be held today from 3 to 5 p.m. in the Circ Pit and Corridor. 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Well, that's all we have for today, Wildcats. 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